0: Girl.
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1: Fish with Friends, Miss Elizabeth Mary, in about an hour, 20 minutes or so. In about an hour, 20 minutes. Anyway, in about an hour and 20 minutes, we're going to share the answers for today's text question of the day.
2: What's one excuse you use again and again for being late for work?
1: 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And he's like, please don't use my name. We're not going to use anybody's names.
2: Right.
1: Okay, we got you covered. 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
3: Fish with Friends, Miss Elizabeth Mary. I've got something for you and I know you love it, love.
4: What you have for me? You have glorious good news.
3: Yes, you do.
4: Did you like my accent?
3: It's pretty good.
4: Was it good?
3: Yeah, I was going to kind of not talk about it so you could just kind of live in the moment. But that's all right. No, dude, it's cool.
4: Just needed the, you know... I just needed to feel pretty.
5: You need the reassurance, do we, love? We have a little bit of low self-esteem.
4: My lord.
5: Is everyone telling you that you suck recently?
4: No. Okay, but I do want to hear some glorious good news.
3: All right, can we get to it? Cool.

0: Her mother's worst nightmare turned into an unexpected blessing.
1: Why?
0: When another mom, a total stranger, saved her 15-year-old's life.
1: Oh, gosh.
0: Her teen, Evan, was on a baseball field while he suffered cardiac arrest and the stranger performed CPR for 8 minutes, saving his life.
2: I guess I just thought that he had gotten hit by a ball. And I jumped up, but then I heard somebody say, like, he's having a seizure. So I took off running.
3: I learned CPR in high school when I was 17, and I've never had to use it in 40 years.
2: He would not be here if she had not stepped in.
1: Wow.
2: The entire ride in the ambulance, all I kept saying was, Jesus, I trust in you, just over and over and over. I had a peace about me because somehow I knew that he was going to be okay.
0: Isn't that amazing?
1: Wow. This is where, like, I wish I knew. I learned it a long time ago.
0: I learned it a long time ago. But if you did it because you haven't refreshed.
1: Right.
0: And you killed a kid, they could sue you.
1: I know.
0: That's like, I was next to somebody choking once. And I was like, you could maybe try and give him the Heimlich? I'm like... And then a doctor came in, thank God. Because I was about to Heimlich her.
1: Yeah.
0: And I'm like...
1: Wait, am I saying it wrong? It's not Heimlich her.
0: Well, I made it plural because I don't know. But
1: no,
0: it's... The Heimlich?
1: I thought it was Heimlich. Is it Heimlich? No, Fish, it's not Heimlich.
0: I think it's not. Heimlich.
1: No, it's not.
0: Well, whatever it was, with all due respect to the move, hopefully we didn't make somebody get sensitive with the Heimlich. But it's when you reach when you reach your arms around them and then you.
1: Oh my God!
0: She had a huge piece of meat in her mouth.
1: Ew!
0: And she like coughed it up.
1: I don't think you can say that.
0: What?
1: Are we still talking about? Oh my God!
0: I'm trying to do glorious good news here. I think she's making it weird.
1: Guy in the corner, do you hear what I'm?
0: Why are you nodding yes?
1: Fish.
0: I had a whole other story I wanted to do.
1: Okay, go. Do it.
0: I don't know if I want to do it now.
1: Why?
0: Because you got me all upset about the Heimlich.
1: Is it Heimlich? It's not. It's Heimlich. No, it sounds like you're licking her hind, and you're not doing that.
0: I don't think you can say that on the
1: air. I don't think
0: air.
1: You can say Heimlich. Okay, move on with your next one,
0: sir.
1: No,
0: I'm not doing it. You ruined it. I did too anyway, I guess. So.
1: It wasn't me. It was him.
0: It was no.
1: No,
0: it
1: no,
0: was, no.
1: Guy in the car.
0: What about the meat? I don't even understand.
1: You can't say put meat in your mouth.
0: She was choking on a big piece of meat.
1: Oh my
0: I don't
1: gosh.
0: Understand.
1: Okay.
0: All right. Well, I'm sorry I didn't get to do the rest of it. I'll save it. Maybe I'll do it tomorrow or something. But I don't know. All right. That's your glorious good news. Elizabeth completely
1: I never ruined it.
0: You
1: oh, my God. I'm so sorry. Okay. 99.9 Y Country.

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8: Partly cloudy tonight with a low of 57. Mainly clear skies tomorrow, high of 78. Partly cloudy tomorrow night, 61. Thunderstorms likely Wednesday, high temperatures reach up to 81. 78, ample sunshine expected Thursday. Taking a look at the extended forecast, 78 Friday, 80 Saturday, and 82 on Sunday. Right now, 64. I'm staff meteorologist Derek Height.

0: 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This with friends about 40 minutes from right now, Miss Elizabeth Mary. We're going to be giving the answers for today's tax question of the day.
1: What's one excuse you use again and again for being late for work?
0: Now make sure you text and message via the app for that bad boy. That being said, I'm looking. Let me see what else I got planned here. I want to make sure we have a fun Monday. Live at okay, something about Cream. Oh, your color personality.
1: What?
0: This is something I think you're really going to love. We're going to talk about it next.

0: Bobby Bones in the morning and everything country all day and all night long. This is 99.9 Y Country. This with
1: Do
0: friend.
1: Sound okay?
0: What'd you say, hon?
1: Do I sound okay?
0: Yeah, your levels are okay.
1: Like, okay.
0: Okay. God. Fish with friends. I have three of my favorite friends right now. Elizabeth Mary had to go do some stuff. I've got her on the phone. I've got Miss Tracy Lee, and I've got Jen A. All hanging out. And the reason I wanted to get all three of you on the phone is I wanted to kind of do a quick psychological test with you, if you don't mind.
1: Oh, no. Okay.
0: Okay. So, Tracy Lee, when you think of me, what color would I be? Like, if I were a color, what color would I be?
2: You'd be orange.
0: Orange? Okay. And what would, what would Elizabeth Mary be?
2: I think she would be like a sparkly pink.
0: Pink? Okay.
2: Who loves that?
0: What about Jen?
2: Jen is definitely royal blue.
0: Ooh. I love that. Jen, Jen, let's go through the list with you. Go ahead, fire them off, all of us.
3: So, Fish, you're power. You're red.
0: Okay.
3: Elizabeth Mary is a yellow because she's bright and sunny.
0: Okay.
3: And Tracy Lee, to me, when I think of Tracy Lee, I think she would be... green, because she's so affable.
0: Okay, I love that. Okay, Tracy.
2: I love that.
0: Elizabeth Mary, go ahead.
1: I love that.
0: Go through the list.
1: Okay, well, Fish, I'm going black with you because that's literally the only color I ever see you wear.
0: Okay.
1: Jen, I'm going green with you because you're all about, like, conserving and, you know, the earth and all the things. And then Tracy Lee, I would go with, I was going to say royal blue for Tracy Lee because I picture her like the queen of the South. I love her. She's got this, like, royalness to her. Is that, yes?
0: Okay, I love that. Okay, so here's what I have in front of me right now. Right now I have in front of me a psychological test that says how you respond to the, what color you assign your friend is how you really feel about them.
3: Okay.
0: So I've got, I've got yellow. Jen said Elizabeth Mary was yellow. If your friend picks yellow, they see you as someone loyal, bubbly, and generally a positive person to be around.
3: Yay.
2: Oh, that's nice. That's what she said.
0: Right. Okay. Okay, now we go red. Red would be, that was me according to Jen. If they choose red, it may raise a flag. You come across as manipulative, or at least that's what they believe. let's go blue. The Tracy gave Jen blue, and Emily gave Tracy blue.
3: No, Elizabeth Mary gave Tracy blue.
0: Oh, sorry, Emily. Yeah, I don't know who Emily is. Yeah. That's my safe word. Elizabeth
1: Mary.
0: Who's
1: Emily?
0: I wrote EM down. So anyway, Elizabeth Mary gave Tracy blue, and Tracy gave Jen blue. Blue is a good sign. Blue means your friend thinks you're spontaneous, fun, and that you have place a high value on the friendship.
2: Oh, I love that.
0: Pink. Tracy, you gave Elizabeth Mary pink. And that was it, right? Okay. Mixed message here. Your friend loves your personality, but also thinks you're a little ditzy. Not the sharpest in certain situations.
3: Oh, my God. That's hilarious.
1: I love that.
0: All right. Let's go. Let's go green. Green was Jen gave Tracy green, and Elizabeth Mary gave Jen green. Green signals that your friend sees you as carefree, perhaps a little careless, but in an admired way.
1: I mean, I'll do that. That's fine.
0: All right. And then finally, the last color I have is
3: black.
0: And that was what Elizabeth Mary gave me, right? I didn't have orange, by the way. Sorry about that. So black. This one has deeper resonance. If they pick black for you, they feel a closer and deeper connection with you than they do many other people.
3: Oh, my God.
1: Oh, my God.
3: There you go.
1: Fish, I'm still married, and I still don't want you, okay?
0: Girls, it's proof. Elizabeth Mary is trying to get some of the Ginger Ninja.
3: Oh, God.
0: I get it. Gross. I get it. When you think
1: I wish
0: me,
1: I had one of those buttons, not... gonna happen.
0: You know what? Since you're crushing on me so much today, I'll throw you one.
1: Oh, God.
4: Happy.
1: Oh, my God.
0: There you go. Girls, thanks for playing my little game with me.

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3: Fish with Friends, hanging out with my friends Elizabeth, Mary, Dan, the mortgage man right now. Dan, do you want to be cremated or buried?
4: I think I'll get buried.
3: You want to get buried? Okay, Elizabeth, Mary, you?
5: I literally was just thinking about this. I don't know. I think buried because that's just what my family has all done.
3: Yes. Yeah,
4: yeah, I'm the same way, Elizabeth, Mary. I haven't thought about it much, but it's just that's what...
5: Just what we do.
4: Yeah, that's what's always been done.
3: So I can't watch movies where they bury somebody and, like, they're buried alive. Like, I can't watch that stuff.
5: What are you watching?
3: No, I can't. The TV shows, they'll do that thing where they're burying you alive, and they're not like, it's not like a scary monster. It's like punishment. It's not like, I will bury you alive. It's just weird, right? Yeah. So a cremation in Thailand.
5: It's Thailand.
3: Well, that's a great or disagree. Turned into a shocker when a 65-year-old woman believed to have died 2 days earlier started knocking on her own coffin.
4: Oh.
5: Wait.
3: Yeah.
5: Wait a second.
3: Yeah. So staff at a temple near Bangkok were preparing to accept her body when they heard faint tapping inside.
4: I was just sleeping.
3: They opened the coffin and found her alive, blinking and moving.
5: Oh, my. Yeah. Like, why? Why? Why did they think she was dead?
3: Her family had brought her there without a death certificate, thinking that she'd passed away at home. She was rushed to the hospital instead of crematorium because, you know... Temple says they're going to help cover the medical bills.
4: Oh, my gosh. Well, that was a little bit of a mess up, huh?
3: Yeah. It was supposed to be a final goodbye ending with a stunning last-minute save. Like, literally, she was dead, they thought. They mourned her. They took her to the temple to get cremated. I don't know how you can go temple without the death certificate. I don't understand that.
5: I want whatever sleeping pills she was on. My God. Yeah.

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3: Fish with Friends, Miss Elizabeth Mary. Okay, look, here's the deal. There's a lot going on today. We're very busy. I know we did some glorious good news earlier, but there's something I didn't get to do, so I'm going to do that before we get out of here for the day. Dan, the mortgage man, is going to give us amazing parenting advice in about 20 minutes. But right now, Elizabeth, it's all about today's text question of the day.
4: What's one excuse you use again and again to be late for work? Text and message via the app. Your answers, they're next.
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0: Bobby Bones in the morning and everything country all day and all night long. This is 99.9 Y Country. Fish with friends, Elizabeth Mary. It's today's text question of the day.
1: What one excuse can you use again and again for being late for work?
0: Elizabeth Mary shocked us all earlier when she used her child as an excuse for being late for work.
1: But I mean, he's been the reason.
0: I'm sorry. Elliot, you don't understand because you don't have kids. No, I'm waiting for you because you had kids. Now, I'm not talking about you. I'm talking about there are people that overuse it. And if you're overusing it, like, get rid of the kid. Have somebody else raise it.
1: Oh, my God. You're ridiculous.
0: What's one excuse? Yeah, maybe my excuse for being late for work was that I got my butt kicked because I was being a smart-A about people and their kids, right?
1: Right, exactly. For sure.
0: Today's text question of the day is, what's one excuse you use again and again for being late for work? Fish with friends, what's your answer?
2: It's a good one. It's a classic. Traffic. I think there's always some sort of traffic. There's always a different accident, a different person that, you know, didn't know what they were doing. So traffic works.
0: See, the one thing about this one, and Elizabeth Mary, you'll know who I'm talking about, but let's not say her name, is we have a coworker that's always late.
1: Oh, yeah.
0: And I've heard the traffic one multiple times, and I'm like, eventually you're like, okay, come on. Come on, Barb. Her name's not Barb. Come on, Barb. Why are you can't use the traffic anymore. Have you ever gotten written up because of that excuse, or do they actually believe you?
2: I've been met with an eye roll, but I haven't had any consequences.
0: Well, that's a good start. That's a good start. I like that.
1: Totally. I've used that. Okay, let's get through some of these answers before we get to last call for the text question of the day. What's one excuse you can use again and again for being late for work? Oh my gosh. Okay. You're right, though. There's like a whole list of like just like the staples I feel that everybody uses, right?
0: 100. I mean, this, and maybe this helps somebody out today if you're running late for whatever meetings or whatever. We're late to get home.
1: Hands down, we've been seeing kids. Someone like went even more detailed and said IBS. I mean, I get that. Mm-hmm. Bathroom issues. This is a good one. I used to manage a group of people. My doctor's appointment took a little longer than expected. Have you ever had someone and you're like, how many doctor's appointments do you have in a month?
0: And you can't say anything. How about this one? Excuse you can use again and again for being late for work. So my shrink extended our meeting today for therapy because they're concerned that I'm getting more volatile.
1: Oh. I mean, like, you can't say anything. Like, I get that.
0: Yeah.
1: this one's great. How to deal with some unexpected urgent emails before heading out. Like, don't you want to be like...
0: Yeah.
1: I'd be like, what urgent emails are you dealing with at home?
0: That's the thing. Now we're always contacted now. I mean, we're always reachable, right?
1: Right. No, it's, yeah. Yeah. Hands down, kids and potty problems are number one on all these answers.
0: Let's go to last call. What's one excuse you use again and again for being late for work?
3: Yeah. I mean, honestly, anything related to a dog, sick, dog threw up, dog not feeling well, dog sitter didn't show up. I mean, it is all, you know, unless you're meeting up with a monster, I mean, they're going to always be like, oh, that's so sad. Oh, poor whatever the dog's name is, you know. So I think dog is great for excuse making.
0: Oh, 110%. I couldn't agree with you more. When in doubt, go to the dog. It.
1: What are you talking about, Fish? You've told me, like, Freddie just took a long time to go potty today.
0: Yep. I've used it. I've totally used that before. And sometimes it's not Freddie that took a long time to go potty.

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6: Lows dip down to about 57 tonight under mainly clear skies. Mainly clear skies again tomorrow. Daytime highs approaching 78. Partly cloudy skies tomorrow night. Lows level off around 61. Daytime highs approaching 81 Wednesday with storms likely. 81 Thursday. Taking a look at the long range, 78 Friday, 80 Saturday, and 82 on Sunday. Currently, it's 58 degrees. I'm staff meteorologist Derek Height.

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2: Fish with Friends. Elizabeth, Mary, you know, I know you got Elliot, and I know you have stepkids, but how long have you been around them stepkids?
3: 7 years, 8 years.
2: Okay, so Dan's got a little knowledge on you. He's been parenting a little bit longer. Dan, the mortgage man, is going to give us some great, well, actually, those that can't do the teach, maybe I'll give you guys parenting advice. I should help you. Let me help you. Let me help you help me. Is that it? It's next.

0: everything country. 99.9 Why Country. Fish with friends, Elizabeth, Mary, Dan the Mortgage Man, and I hanging out. I was all excited to have this conversation about children and raising kids. And I wanted to give great advice to you, Dan, and help you raise your children. I was really pumped up. And then it got weird because Elizabeth Mary, all of a sudden, Elizabeth Mary, everyone, has decided that she is going to hit on Dan the Mortgage Man, a happily married man.
1: Oh, my gosh. That is not at all what happened. When he popped on the screen, Dan, I just said, Dan, you're looking more trim. I can tell. Oh,
0: you heard it just said in her voice, didn't you, Dan? Oh.
2: Thank you. I don't think she was hitting on me, Fish. I think she was just making a nice comment as a friend.
3: Dan, yeah. You're looking more trim. I can tell.
0: That was her hitting on you. I can't tell if that was her or me impersonating her. It was so close.
2: Oh, man. If anybody hit on me at that voice, it wouldn't work, Fish.
3: See, I wouldn't meet you out for drinkies.
0: No, that's not.
1: I don't know if it's the voice or the face. I'm
0: your
1: not
0: face.
1: Sure.
0: What are you talking about? My face. Why you gotta pick up my face? Because I called you out because you're married with a child, hitting on a happily married man. Who, okay. By the way, you are looking trimmer. You were going.
1: He looks.
2: I think it's like 2 months now that I've been working out consistently, and this is the first time in a long time, Fish. Me in the gym, we haven't really gotten along that well in my life.
0: I'm with you.
2: Now that I'm turning 50 at the end of the year, I have decided that I've got to get myself in shape.
1: And I must say, you look really good in green.
3: Okay, stop. I was about to impersonate you, and now you've made it really weird. You need to quit hitting on Dan.
0: You need to stop hitting on Dan, like good Lord, woman. It is a good color on
1: you,
0: though.
1: I'm just making his day. He looks great.
2: Thank you so much. Green is my favorite color.
0: All right. Well, we're done. We're moving on. Thanks for the conversation. Jeez. Thanks, Elizabeth.
2: Oh, wait. Weren't you going to give me some parenting advice?
0: Yeah, I'll do that next.
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2: Fish with Friends. I'm hanging out with Elizabeth, Mary, and Dan, the mortgage man, right now. Now, Dan, you have two kids. They're, what are they, like 6 and 14? How old are your kids again?
3: 11 and 9.
2: 11 and 9. And Elizabeth Mary has a 5-year-old. I know that for sure because Elizabeth Mary's 5-year-old, we talk about them all the time. And the 5-year-old Elizabeth keeps you up all the time. So I get it. Okay. Here's my question. Do you like help from others sometimes with your kids?
4: Not necessarily.
3: Well, like help as far as like from like grandma or uncles, aunts, like things like that.
2: Uncles.
3: Like watch them a little bit.
2: Okay,
3: yeah.
2: You can call me. Just call me Uncle Fishy because I've done some research. That sounded creepy. You're shaking your head. I know.
3: Yeah.
2: That's
3: not bringing them over to Uncle Fishy's house.
2: I'm just saying I can help your kid be awesome so much so that I have an intro.
5: Dude, that kid is amazing.
6: You are an amazing kid.
7: You just did something amazing.
8: Kids are amazing.
9: You're amazing, kid.
2: That's right. Uncle Fish is here to make your kid awesome. I've got some little nugs for you, okay? Well, I want to help you out. I did some research, and I've got some cool stuff. Like the type of... My dad was a child psychologist for school districts for, like, over 30 years. A former minister that becomes a child psychologist. I know a lot about school employees, and I respect our teachers. I'm going to help you with all this stuff. For example, do you know a therapist recently said, I have two, by the way, many parenting problems actually start long before teenage years. According to a therapist, if a child reaches the age of 13 and still doesn't listen to their parents, you're screwed. It's over with. You've ruined them. So you only have till they're 13. You should let your wife know this, Dan. You said, what's that one, the boy? The boy's 11 and the girl's, what'd you say, 9?
3: That's true.
2: Okay, well, you only got some years left. Elizabeth, you got 8 years.
3: So we only have until 13, and then we can't teach them anything?
2: I think you should just move on at that point. You've got two.
3: Then just give them to you?
2: No, you just call it a day with that one. Then when it's 18, you let it go out in the world and not worry about it. You don't have to worry about it anymore.
4: My Lord.
2: This was like the easy part of the guy. I don't know why you guys are having a hard time with this. By the time kids become teenagers, parents aren't actually, according to this shrink, really teaching as much anymore. Instead, they're coaching, listening, and guiding.
4: I get that.
2: Right, okay.
4: You're almost there, Dan. You're almost there.
2: Now let's talk about the type of teacher that you want your kid to avoid. Okay? Three elementary school children in California were rushed to the hospital after a substitute teacher gave them THC-infused gummies.
4: Oh, my gosh. What? How?
2: Well, it was an after-school program. The ages are 8, 9, and 11. 8, 9, Dan, and 11, Dan. To celebrate the youngest child's birthday, they got 20 milligrams each from the teach.
3: Oh, my gosh.
2: Wow, Dan, you seem to know about 20 milligrams pretty quickly.
3: That's too much.
2: Don't give your kids 20 milligrams.
3: That's the best. 5 if you're going to start them on. Maybe 2.
4: Oh, my gosh. Wait, was the teacher aware that, or was it a mistake?
2: Their guardian's now filing a lawsuit. The teacher's going to get fired. I don't think. I think the teacher was aware.
4: Right? Oh, my God. That's so bad.
2: Okay, I got another one for you. Here's the type of college professor you don't want your kid to have. Just a quick headline here. A professor at a Carbon Community College has been charged with an indecent exposure, Dan, after teaching an online class while he was naked from the waist down.
3: Well, could anybody see him?
2: Well, he's naked from the waist down. A 17-year-old high school student who was taking college course filed a complaint because she saw buttocks. She said, I saw the front and the back of the teacher who was naked from the waist down, is what the girl said.
3: Oh, well, you should really just be zooming from the waist up if you're not going to have any pants on.
2: Again, great advice from Dan. And finally, this is your last one, guys. Remember last week I gave advice, or recently, to be honest with you, I lose track of time, but recently I gave advice about salting. If you have a room filled with salt and a salt sandbox, it's good for your kid's health.
4: Yes.
2: Well,
3: I haven't done that yet.
2: Here's your last bit of advice from me, who has no kids, as I teach you how to raise your kids. Some parents are now giving their toddlers, so Dan, you're past this age, but Elizabeth, Mary, you might be able to get in this, raw butter sticks as a snack.
3: Oh,
4: What?
2: One mom in Orlando who clearly wants to trend has a 17-month-old daughter that loves butter. She eats it straight off the thing. It's very, she gets high-end butter, by the way, just so you know.
4: That is the most disgusting thing I've ever heard.
2: Yeah, that it's probably a bad idea. Pediatric experts have warned butter should only be eaten in moderation and could even be a choking risk if toddlers eat it by themselves. I've actually seen Elizabeth Mary choke on a stick of butter. It's weird and uncomfortable, so.
4: Okay, you are so wrong. I'm just thinking of how messy a kid eating a stick of butter would be.
2: Well, I think I wanted to give great advice on this, but Dan has kind of been the star. Dan, to wrap this up, what advice would you give on eating a stick of butter? You did the weed gummies. You might as well.
3: Don't do it.
2: And there you go. And that is parenting advice.

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2: Fish with Friends, Miss Elizabeth Mary. How are you holding up? I mean, we're a week in change in. You know, I mean, it's Elliot's second week of kindergarten. You doing okay over there?
3: I'm doing okay. I'm actually doing okay.
2: Okay, you seem like you're not. I'm just checking.
3: I am. No, I really am. It's still like hard and I'm dealing with all the things, but he loves it. So I'm doing okay.
2: What are you doing today? You're going to change the oil on all your cars or something like that?
3: I literally have a list. On the little kitty pad that you bought me of things that I want to do, tackle with the house, organize. I love organizing.
2: Oh, wow. I could use you in the future. I'm going to be moving soon. You can organize my place. That'll keep you busy.
3: Oh, God. Oh, God.
2: You can organize my underpants store.
3: I'm only contracted to hang out with you so many hours a week.
2: That's fair. That's speaking hours. How about hour? Knowledge. We're going to drop some Uranus and Oreos on you. And jujitsu, a bonus glorious good news is coming up.

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8: Lows dip down to about 57 tonight under mainly clear skies. Mainly clear skies again tomorrow. Daytime highs approaching 78. Partly cloudy skies tomorrow night. Lows level off around 61. Daytime highs approaching 81 Wednesday, with storms likely 81 Thursday. Taking a look at the long range, 78 Friday, 80 Saturday, and 82 on Sunday. Currently, it's 58 degrees. I'm staff meteorologist Derek Height.

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Fish with Friends. We're going to drop some knowledge on you in about 20 minutes about Uranus. What? And Oreos. What? Oreos on Uranus? No. Okay. Anyway, glorious good news. Get your jujitsu ready. It's next.

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0: so much bad news going on in the world. Once in a while, it's good to have some good news. We call it glorious good news. And I want to talk about a 13-year-old girl.
1: Okay. Yep.
0: So there's a dude who's going to try and attack her. Right? This is a massively trending story.
1: Okay.
0: She's walking home from school. Right?
1: Uh-huh.
0: The guy pops out from behind two cars and tries to punch her.
1: Are you kidding me?
0: She knows how to handle herself, though. Take a listen.
2: Halfway home, a gentleman was standing in between two cars, and he stepped out to punch her in the face. She punched him. She wrapped it, got him in the headlock, kneed him a couple of times, spun him around, threw him on the ground. And she had stepped on his foot doing all this, and when she threw him to the ground, she broke his ankle. I told her we were proud of her, and she did exactly what she was supposed to do.
0: Is that her father? No. Is that the police? No, that's her sensei.
1: Oh.
0: Sensei Michael Blackburr taught her jiu-jitsu.
1: Boom,
0: baby.
1: Incredible.
0: How amazing is that?
1: 13 years old, she knocked a guy out.
0: Knows jiu-jitsu.
1: That's terrifying what this guy was going to do. You know what I mean?
0: Who knows what he was going to do? Why is he punching her? I don't even
1: understand
0: that. Like, is he on the drugs? He's probably
1: Oh my God, I love her.
0: I don't know.
1: I love her.
0: I hope she punched him right in the meth mouth. I really do.
1: Broke his ankle.
0: Honest to God, I saw that story. I've been excited to tell you about it all day. Again, 13-year-old girl in Cali walking home from school.
1: Wow.
0: Guy jumps out from between two cars, punches her, and she kicks the crap out of him. I almost just swore. I almost just swore by my
1: face. That's so awesome.
0: That is not just awesome. That is glorious good news.
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3: I'm learning.
4: What did you learn?
5: Knowledge. Knowledge can come from a wide variety of places, including an unlimited two double stuffed Oreo. Ah, there it is. In its black and white golden awesomeness. The Oreo with the stuffage of double.
6: Oh.
5: You know that many people spend many times stuffing that Oreo. And you shall lick it and then put it back in the box to see if anyone else eats it. The stuffage from the Oreo goes down your throat, does a 180-degree turn past your eye socket into your brain, thus providing knowledge. Have you ever had the golden Oreo, which sounds like something on Urban Dictionary?
6: I was literally like, what? I don't even know. What's gold? Is it golden?
5: I mean, you know what I mean? They're like the vanilla ones. I think it's called the golden Oreo. Hold on, let me look
6: it up. No, I haven't. Mexican. Isn't that something? Isn't there something else that's golden like that? Like
5: sour, yeah.
6: It's not an Oreo.
5: No, it's not an Oreo, no. But I'm looking Googling up the don't Google golden. Yeah, that's, you're going to be, don't say what pops up.
6: Oh, it's just like a vanilla wafer looking thing.
5: This is when any person, there is actually something on Urban Dictionary called the golden Oreo, so never mind. Don't
6: no,
5: even.
6: It's not.
5: Yeah, it is. You look it up, but don't say it out loud. No, it's good. I did not know. I swear to God, I did not know that was an Urban Dictionary. That's really funny, actually. Hold on.
6: My God. There's something for everything. I can't say, wow, okay.
5: God only knows what it says under double stuff. Okay, double stuffed Oreos only contain 1.86 times as much cream as regular Oreos. So they're not actually double.
6: What?
5: Yeah. Again, double stuffed Oreos. So the next time you're at the store and your friend wants double stuffed Oreos, be like, just so you know, that's 1.86 times. It's not double. Two would be double.
6: My God.
5: Hey, that's a deal, man. You're lying. You are a liar. You are lying about stuffage.
6: You know, there's probably someone trying to sue them for that, for money. You lie.
5: 100%. Somebody sued Red Bull because they didn't grow wings.
6: Are you kidding me?
5: Yeah, they won. Yeah, it was a whole thing. Yeah, look it up sometime.
6: Wait, should we try this Oreo thing? We could.
5: I don't want to sue Oreo. That's like going after America.
6: $1 million or what?
5: That's
6: we
5: true.
6: We could do it.
5: Manana.
6: Be like, it's only 1.6.
5: Manana.
6: You lie.
5: Yeah, that's true. Manana.
6: Manana.
5: Manana. Manana. Manana.
6: What are you doing? Are you broken? Are you skipping?
5: You don't know that song, Elizabeth Mary, who sings every song? Are you serious? You do not know the Manana song? Well, do you know Manana is associated actually right now with the Muppets? The Manana song is actually associated with the Muppets.
6: Okay.
5: But it was originally written in Italy in 1968. For the soundtrack of a softcore adult movie.
6: Are you kidding me?
5: No. The Manana song originally was written in Italy in 1968 for the soundtrack of a softcore adult movie.
6: Oh.
5: I know. Wow.
6: What are they doing in Italy? Like da da da da. That's a Fish's theme song.
5: I know. I'm like, how is it like?
6: Hey, Kara.
5: Yeah.
6: You should greet her with that when she gets home from work today. See if it turns her on.
5: doing the fish flick. I think that's pretty odd. Let's get off. Okay. Flop, I don't even know how we got into double stuff and Manamana and softcore movies. Let's talk.
6: You did it.
5: Let's do science. You want to do science?
6: Love it. What's our science guy's name?
5: Bill Nye the Science. Oh, yeah. Hey there. No, but science for real. I want to talk about Uranus.
6: Fish.
5: Do you know Uranus was originally named Herschel? This is true.
6: Wait, what? It was originally named what?
5: I'm like, what happened to today's knowledge? I didn't plan this. Uranus was originally named Herschel. The planet Uranus was originally named Herschel. It was discovered by astronomer William Herschel in 1781.
0: So several names were proposed in decades after, but it wasn't until the mid-1800s that there was a consensus to call it Uranus. After the Greek god of the sky and the heavens. Did not know that either. Boom.
6: So, you know what I would be curious to know?
0: All right, what?
6: When was the word anus associated?
0: Okay,
6: with-
0: I don't need that's. I don't need you to get inappropriate with this knowledge
6: no,
0: while I'm trying to have
6: why?
0: It.
6: No, I'm not trying to get inappropriate. I'm just wondering at what point they were like, well, this kind of relates to this. Because even my kid is learning those planets. He talks about them. And when he
0: says, oh, Uranus, the planet, like, why they call it? Well, the 1800s, they named it Uranus.
6: I know. But when was the word anus put?
0: I don't know. With the backside? Like, yeah, I don't know. I mean, maybe, I don't know. Maybe that's maybe because Uranus is on the backside of the solar system. I don't know.
6: Maybe.
0: I'm going to blow your mind away. Maybe Elizabeth Mary, we'll deal with that another day.
6: Okay.
0: Because now that you made everything inappropriate, thank God I'm here to calm it down.
6: I was asking legit questions.
0: We're out of here.

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7: Yeah, sure.
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7: That's a hard pass. I'm going to say no.
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7: Flame and Ranch. I don't think there's another terrible food smell than Hot Ranch.
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9: Y Country weather.
10: Lows level off around 57 overnight under mainly clear skies. Lots of sunshine again Tuesday. Highs level off around 78. Lows around 61 Tuesday night. Storms likely Wednesday with highs in the low 80s. Sunny skies Thursday. A peek at the extended shows 78 Friday, 80 Saturday, and 82 on Sunday. Right now, it's 56 degrees. I'm staff meteorologist Derek Height.

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7: Lows dip down to about 55 overnight under mainly clear skies. Mainly clear skies again Tuesday. Daytime highs approaching 78. Partly cloudy skies Tuesday night. Lows level off around 61. High temperatures reach up to 81 Wednesday, with thunderstorms likely. 78. Ample sunshine expected Thursday. Right now, it's 55 degrees. I'm Staff Meteorologist Derek Height.

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3: Lows dip down to about 54
4: overnight
3: under mainly clear skies. Winds out of the north around 5 miles an hour. Partly cloudy skies Tuesday. High temperatures reach up to 80. I'm staff meteorologist Derek Height.
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2: Lowest dip down to about 54
3: overnight,
2: under mainly clear skies, winds out of the north around 5 miles an hour. Partly cloudy skies Tuesday, high temperatures reach up to 80. I'm staff meteorologist Derek Height.
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5: Lows dip down to about 54 overnight under mainly clear skies. Winds out of the north around 5 miles an hour. Partly cloudy skies Tuesday. High temperatures reach up to 80. I'm staff meteorologist Derek Height.
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1: Lows dip down to about 54, with fog in spots early overnight, under mainly clear skies, winds out of the north, around 5 miles an hour. High of 80 Tuesday, a blend of clouds and sun. I'm staff meteorologist Derek Height.
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3: Lows dip down to about 54 with fog in spots early overnight. Under mainly clear skies, winds out of the north around 5 miles an hour. High of 80 Tuesday, a blend of clouds and sun. I'm staff meteorologist Derek Height.
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5: Lows dip down to about 54 with fog in spots early overnight under mainly clear skies, winds out of the north around 5 miles an hour. High of 80 Tuesday, a blend of clouds and sun. I'm staff meteorologist Derek Height.
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4: Lows dip down to about 54 with fog in spots early overnight. Under mainly clear skies, winds out of the north around 5 miles an hour. High of 80 Tuesday, a blend of clouds and sun. I'm staff meteorologist Derek Height.
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3: Sunshine mixed with clouds at times, with fog in spots early today with a high of 79. Northerly winds around 5 miles an hour. Lows level off around 59. Tonight, partly cloudy. I'm staff meteorologist Derek Height.
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2: Sunshine mixed with clouds at times, with fog in spots early today, with a high of 79. Northerly winds around 5 miles an hour. Lows level off around 59. Tonight, partly cloudy. I'm staff meteorologist Derek Height.
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9: Sunshine mixed with clouds at times, with fog in spots early today, with a high of 79. Northerly winds around 5 miles an hour. Lows level off around 59. Tonight, partly cloudy. I'm staff meteorologist Derek Height.
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9: High temperatures reach up to 79, with fog and spots early today under partly cloudy skies. Northwesterly winds around 5 miles an hour. Partly cloudy again tonight, lows around 59. I'm staff meteorologist Derek Height.
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1: We've adopted this new policy here at the office recently, and I think it's really helped bring us all closer together.
2: What is it?
1: It's Brooke and Jeffrey in the morning. Because when you work on a show, there's a lot of different personality types that are all put together in one room.
3: Yeah.
1: So in order to keep our team strong, work through all of our differences, we have this routine where we stop down and kiss each other for 6 seconds every day.
2: We're not doing that, Jeff.
4: Why do you keep wanting to kiss us?
1: Actually, the news covered this recently.
3: No, it didn't.
1: They did. It's called the 6 second kissing hack.
4: Yeah, it's for couples, Jeff, not for work relationships.
1: It's supposed to be healthy for any relationship, romantic or professional.
4: No, we
3: have relationships.
4: No, we are not kissing you.
1: The Gottman Institute, aka the Love Lab, they came up with this idea based on how long it takes the human body to trigger the release of oxytocin. That's the love hormone, which helps people bond with your babies and pets and with each other.
4: I can actually see this because, like, my husband has gotten into a habit of, like, really tight-lipped pucker kisses, like, really quick. I'm like, what was that?
1: That's the thing. A quick peck won't do it. It's got to be a full 6 seconds in order to get that oxytocin flowing.
4: That's a long... That is going to be uncomfortable for our children.
3: It's going to be a passionate kiss.
2: They're going to learn to start counting for you.
1: They say if you do it every day, it can make you feel 10 times more connected to the people around you and reduce your overall levels of stress and anxiety.
4: That's so nice.
3: I can do a lot of stuff in 6 seconds. We can go past kissing if you want, Jeff.
1: Yeah. And look, if you're like me and some days you just don't feel like kissing, the other option is a hug.
4: Oh, that's nice.
3: Yeah, man.
1: But they say it takes 40 seconds of hugging to achieve that same level of connectedness that you would get from a 6 second smooch.
3: Oh, dang.
2: All right. Pretty long.
4: I'll hug somebody in here for 40 seconds. Who needs it?
3: I always need it.
4: Yeah, okay.
3: I have to fly home to get hugs.
1: Yeah, we need to go the faster route because we're almost done with this segment.
3: The only time you should not
1: do the kissing hack is if you're in the middle of a big fight and you're at each other's throats.
3: Because
1: then the kiss feels forced and it won't be effective.
3: Why would you, in the middle of yelling at each other, start making out?
1: Try to bring the oxytocin back.
3: Yeah. You know what? Get over here.
4: Dude, I would kiss with my eyes wide open, just glaring at you the entire time.
1: Now we got to go to the shot caller question of the day and send it to the guy who's going to be filming all of our 6 second kisses in studio. And I'm sure not using them for personal use.
3: Jake. Dog.
1: You naughty boy.
5: Everybody put on your polka dot ties and fill up your squirting pocket flowers.
4: And
5: honk your noses in unison because it's time to celebrate International Clown Week. It's the career path that Brooke's family wanted her to take so she could follow in the giant footsteps of her moonshine swigging convict uncle, Giggles McBleedy Gums Fox.
3: What a name.
5: But no, she chose to spit in the face of her family's proud legacy, putting down the balloon animals and picking up a microphone instead.
1: How could you?
3: Now you're on a silly morning show.
4: God, I've made some bad choices in my life.
5: That's why today we have to honor the career that Brooke was too elitist to do herself during a special Take Me to Clown Town edition of Plenty of 20. Here's how it works. I will give you the names of two famous clowns from entertainment history.
4: Okay.
5: You just have to tell me which one came around first.
3: OG clown.
4: All right.
5: We'll start with the woman who likes tiny clown umbrellas, but only in her piña coladas. That's Alexis.
2: They make everything fancy.
3: It does, though, legit.
5: Alexis, your two clowns are Krusty the Clown and Ronald McDonald.
4: Which clown came first?
2: I don't know. I feel like Ronald McDonald's creepier, like in the really old McDonald's, like when you see ads of him. And they make like creepy statues of him and stuff that are really old looking.
4: They used to have a cool hamburger that you could climb up inside of.
1: Sexy statues of Ronald McDonald.
2: Sexy. I'm going creepy Ronald McDonald's older,
3: Jake. Good answer.
5: Alexa said Ronald came first. That is... correct. Ronald McDonald came about in 1963, and Krusty the Clown was created in 1989 on The Simpsons. We're one for one. Let's go over to Brooke.
4: Okay.
5: Your clowns are Krusty the Clown. Or Pennywise from the novel It? Which clown came first?
3: She said novel, okay. Brooke.
5: Well, I mean, yeah, the novel.
4: This
5: came
4: is one of the poor parenting choices my parents made. Is I was allowed to watch It, and I want to say I was 8 or 9. Oh, which is going to be right around 1989. Oh, I'm going to say Pennywise is 1 year older.
5: Brooke said Pennywise came before Krusty the Clown. That is. That's correct. Pennywise showed up in 1986, and like I said earlier, Krusty was 1989.
4: So I guess I watched it on VHS. That makes sense.
3: Yeah, a couple years later.
5: We're 2 for 2. You guys know your clowns. Oh, it takes one to know one. We're over to Jose.
3: Can I lock in Krusty right now?
5: I'm sorry. That's not one of our options.
3: Darn it. Okay.
5: Your clowns are Ronald McDonald or Bozo the Clown. Which clown came first?
3: So I only know of Bozo. He's such an old clown. I remember black and white pictures. I feel like it would have been before the 60s. So I'm going to say Bozo is older.
5: Jose said Bozo the Clown came before Ronald McDonald. That is.
3: Yeah.
4: Hey!
5: That's correct.
4: Bozo's
5: from 1946. He first was on a children's storytelling record album, and then on TV in 1949. Ronald was in 1963.
3: Oh.
5: So we've gone 3 for 3. We're over to Jeffrey, and Jeff, I'm going to be honest with you. I'm a little short on famous clowns right now. I burned through a lot.
3: Takes those clowns to know
6: not that
3: one.
6: Many.
5: So bear with me. Hey. Your options are Bim Bom, the hilarious Russian clown duo performers.
3: What?
5: Or Homie D Clown from the TV show In Living Color.
4: Oh, hey, Homie D Clown.
5: Which clown came first, Bim Bom or Homie D Clown?
3: So funny.
6: Homie
3: bro.
6: D Clown from
3: Homie don't play that.
4: Remember,
3: that?
4: In Living Color is where Jennifer Lopez got her start. She was a dancer.
6: Was that, was that the 80s?
4: Yeah, definitely. Like
3: early
4: late 90s. Late 80s, early 90s would be my guess.
6: Bim Bom, you said, was Russian?
5: A hilarious Russian duo of clown performers.
6: All right, well, if I'm going off of history. Prior to the 90s, Russia was called the Soviet Union.
4: Okay.
6: And you would have called it a Soviet Union clown if it had been before that. So I'm saying Homie D Clown came first.
5: Jeff said Homie D Clown came before the duo Bim Bom. That is incorrect.
3: Darn.
5: Homie D Clown showed up in 1990 on Fox. Bim Bom and their knee-slapping political satire happened in the 90s. The 1890s.
3: Wow.
6: That was pre-Soviet Union.
5: Yeah.
4: Okay.
5: So Jeff's out. Alexis, your clown is named Poodles Hannaford, who is credited with starting the clowning trend of walking the invisible dog. Your other option is Blinko the Clown, who's known for being the first to bring a rubber chicken into his act.
4: Hey.
3: Wow.
5: What came first, Poodles Hannaford or Blinko the Clown?
3: Who was the first face pop guy?
2: I mean, you don't need anything to walk the dog, so it kind of be older, but I'm going the rubber chicken guy.
5: So you're going with Blinko is older.
4: Yeah. Respect his name.
2: Blinko.
4: Yeah.
5: Alexis says Blinko the Clown is older than Poodles Hannaford. That is incorrect. Everybody knows Poodles Hannaford's from 1910. And of course, that means Blinko the Clown is from 1920. That means Brooke and Jose, you, like Bim Bom, have split the clown edition of Plenty of Venti.
3: Quick, Brooke, this is we can do our political set. Oh. We've been practicing. You want to do some political jokes?
4: No, I just wanted to pick Alexis because she's the only one that got it wrong.
6: Okay.
2: Yeah. Well, I had to answer twice.
6: Alexis, you're going to be shocked while singing the Baby Back Ribs jingle from Chili's.
2: I want my baby back, baby back, baby back. I want my baby back, baby back, baby back. I want my baby back, baby back.
3: Oh my God, that's what are we at a raceway?
6: It's your shot caller question of the day. We got your phone tap coming up in just a few minutes.
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1: Time to take our shirts off and put our pranks on.
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1: And he says, at this point, it's like shooting fish in a barrel, getting new people to sign up. 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And he's going to have to work extra hard to close the sale with this guy. Because, hint, it's Jose. 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
3: Yeah.
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4: Hey, this is Dennis. Thank you for calling 24 Hour Fitness. How may I help you?
5: Oh, hi, Dennis. My name's Mark. I'm calling because I'm thinking about joining your gym.
2: Oh,
4: excellent. Yeah, you chose a great gym.
5: Good.
4: And there's never a better time to start than now in your physical journey. So
5: awesome.
4: When can we get you in so we can talk some specials and some deals we got going on right now?
5: Well, hold on, Dennis. You're not going to... I'm not signing up right away. I actually had a few questions for you first.
4: Oh, excellent. Yeah, shoot.
5: So are you a 24-hour gym, and do you frown upon men wearing short shorts?
4: Because
5: some guys like to work out in them.
4: Yeah, I'm going to go with yes.
5: Hold on. Oh, hey, I'm really sorry. That's my other cell phone. Could you hold on for me for just 1 second, please?
4: Fine, but hurry. I do have other customers on the line.
5: Sure. No, I promise. This will take a second. Hello? Yeah, no, I'm on another call. No, they haven't offered me a deal yet. But I did bring up the short shorts. The guy sounded really into them.
4: Sir, if you want to call me back, that's totally okay. I can kind of hear what's going on.
5: Hold on. Hi, I'm sorry, Dennis?
4: Yes.
5: Hi, I'm so sorry. I'm almost off this call. Will you just please hold on for me one more second?
4: Okay, but you really got to hurry because I do have customers.
5: I'll be super quick. Hold on. Yeah, no, I just told him I was going to be super quick. No, I'm just making him sweat right now. Yeah, you're playing the game, you know, giving him the yo-yo treatment, make him wait. No, he does not sound that smart.
4: Sir, I can hear you.
5: Oh, I'm sorry, hello? Hello?
4: Yeah.
5: Dennis, is this Dennis?
4: Yep.
5: I wasn't sure which phone I was talking into. Sorry, I get confused really easily.
4: Oh, yeah.
5: Anyway, I hung up on the other guy.

0: So, do you guys have any, like, specials or, like, seasonal deals going on right now I could hop on?
1: Yeah, you can actually join the gym for $0 down. And after that, it'll be $49 a month.
0: Oh. Hold on. Dennis, I have to get this again. I am so sorry. Just please, please stay on hold, okay?
1: Okay.
0: Hello? Yeah, I'm still on with him, man. At what point do I tell him I'm against wiping down the equipment?
1: Hey.
0: You know me. I love sitting in my own sweat, right?
1: I have to go. You're taking way too much time. I can hear you. Do you want to sign up or not?
0: Sorry about that, Dennis. Anyway,
1: what are you thinking?
0: I saw on your website that you do have a deal going on for 2 years, zero down.
1: Zero money down. Yep, it'll cost you $49 a month. You get the first month free.
0: Ooh, that's a little pricey, huh?
1: Yeah, well, you're going to save a lot of money if you lock into a contract.
0: Well, what if I said no to this deal? I'd like to look at the second suitcase, if you know what I'm saying, Dennis.
1: This isn't a game show. This is a gym.
0: We both know there's wiggle room here, Dennis. Okay, I'm a pretty good negotiator.
1: Okay.
0: I may be out of shape, but I'm pretty smart up top. There's just a lot of top.
1: Yeah,
0: because I'm chubby.
1: Yeah, I can hear it through the phone. So,
0: excuse me.
1: What?
0: Thank you. First of all,
1: you're welcome. Second of all, what I would say, there's no counter offers. These are the deals that I can give you.
0: Aha! Unless I tell you 3 years, $100 a month, no personal training included.
1: You do realize you just doubled your monthly rate.
0: Oh, it's not good enough then. Well, how about I pay a $700 deposit up front, non-refundable.
1: Sure, sir. You're actually really squeezing us.
0: How you feel now? You feel embarrassed, don't you?
1: No, I feel a lot more profitable.
0: Well, what, are you going to feel embarrassed when I tell you that this is all a prank phone call? And you got twice? Because your best friend Ray sent you up for all of this.
1: Oh, my God.
0: Yeah.
1: I'm going to kill him. You know how many crunches I could have did in the time we were talking right now?
0: Sorry, man. This is actually Jose for Brooke and Jeffrey of the Morning. Dude, Ray said you were bragging recently that you could sell a gym membership to anybody. So I'm going to counter-negotiate my own deal.
1: Yeah, I never had anyone call in that dumb, so I appreciate it.
0: I'm just happy thinking about all the crunches I missed during that call.
1: Yeah.
0: I actually almost picked up a donut.
1: Maybe you should get a Crunchwrap Supreme.
0: Ooh, crunches, crunch wraps. I like that. Feels like I'm working out. Thanks, Dennis. You're good at your job.
1: There
0: dude.
1: You go. Best of both worlds.
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20: High temperatures reach up to 79, with fog in spots early today under partly cloudy skies. Northwesterly winds around 5 miles an hour. Partly cloudy again tonight, lows around 59. I'm staff meteorologist Derek Height.
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21: 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Relax, you're on the coast. Chill, you're on the coast. Breathe, you're on the coast.
22: It's almost time for your second date update. It's Brooke and Jeffrey in the morning. And if someone vanishes in a magic act, that's cool.
23: Yeah, it's really cool.
22: If someone vanishes during your first date, that's not as cool.
24: No. Unless it's a magic show.
22: Yeah.
23: Ooh, then, like, you're dating a magician.
22: That's fair.
23: Ooh, yeah.
22: But it's especially weird when she disappears along with her car.
24: Okay, now that's just
23: She's
24: not
23: definitely
24: cool.
23: gone.
22: Yeah, that happened to one of our listeners recently. He's not sure if she meant to do it or if there was just a weird miscommunication at the end of the night. After you hear it, you tell us if you think it was intentional in your second date update right after this.
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1: We've had some strange requests on this segment before. Mm. Like, for example, the listener who wanted us to pretend we were from a British radio show.
2: Yeah, that was fun.
1: Because yeah. He lied and said that he was from London.
2: Yeah, my accent's so good.
1: But we tried it. Also, someone who asked our producer if we could alter his voice so his wife wouldn't recognize him if she heard it.
2: No. Yeah.
1: That wrong show for that.
2: No, not us.
1: We, believe it or not, we do have a limit of what we're willing to do.
2: Mm-hmm. It's very low.
1: It is.
2: The bar is low.
1: But there is
2: there.
1: A bar. But today, one of our listeners has emailed with a request specifically for Brooke.
2: Ooh.
1: And we'll find out if she's willing to accommodate it.
2: Would you like another English accent?
1: Oh. Let's find out. His name is Briar. Briar, welcome to the show.
3: Hey, guys. Hey, Brooke.
2: Hey.
3: I really need you on my side for this one.
4: Okay. Oh, yeah.
2: I can do that. I mean, unless you did something really dumb.
1: Well, there's already stipulations.
2: Well, it's like no I said yes, and then I remembered I don't know anything about this man
4: boy.
2: Yet.
4: Oh, that's true. Okay.
1: Why do you want Brooke's approval?
3: I listened to Brooke on a couple of different occasions before.
2: You know where the real power comes from. That's what you just need to say.
3: In a nutshell, I enjoy your opinion.
2: Okay.
1: So let's get into your date that you went on. What's the girl's name?
3: So her name was Fiona.
1: Okay.
3: I took her to like a medium priced restaurant.
4: Okay.
3: They served a lot of different types of American food. It was good.
1: Uh-oh.
2: Nice.
1: Brooke, America.
2: Dude.
1: I'm not a big fan lately. So
2: I love Denny's.
1: Okay. Yeah.
2: So all right. Miami, what? I mean, Applebee's kind of hits sometimes.
4: Ooh,
2: you know.
4: Now I'm craving Applebee's.
2: Chili's is my number one, I would say.
1: Okay. All right, so now we got Brooke back on board. Let's keep going with it. How did it go at the restaurant?
3: You know, it was good. I was just really trying to focus on her and making sure that she was okay, see if she had any type of needs.
4: Oh, good.
2: Needs?
4: You mean
2: you were just like asking her questions and being inquisitive?
3: Yeah, I mean, like asking if she had any type of dietary restriction. Oh, you know.
2: Hot topic.
4: You know what? That's actually good.
1: I mean, do you really need to ask that question? Because I like to propose that after they've gone into anaphylactic shock.
2: I get it. Because how could you be the hero and come to her rescue if she wasn't swelling up?
1: Oh, was it the crab that's making you do that with your face?
5: Oh, you're a grown woman. You didn't know you were allergic to crab?
1: Yes.
5: Oh,
1: check,
5: wow.
1: Please.
5: You still ate it?
4: Maybe if you eat more, it'll cancel out.
1: Yeah. But good for you that you asked beforehand.
2: Okay.
1: That's a strong move,
2: but
1: Brian.
2: Like, what was the date like? Like, what was your connection like?
3: It was fun. It was actually a lot of fun. We actually started talking about childhood TV shows and
4: oh my gosh, that's such a good fun topic.
2: We all want to jump in with our favorites.
4: Yeah,
2: I'm holding it. Not about us.
1: So what was your answer for favorite childhood TV show?
3: Well, mine was actually Hey Arnold. I don't know if you guys remember that.
2: Classic.
4: Hey Arnold was great, dude.
2: Yep.
1: Degenerate children.
4: I'm
1: sure.
4: I wanted his room so bad.
2: What was hers?
3: Hers was Rugrats.
1: Yeah. Oh, degenerate babies.
5: Look
1: okay.
5: I love Rugrats.
2: But look at you're both Nickelodeon kids.
5: Oh yeah.
3: Yes, I did point that out.
2: Okay.
4: Dude, I mean, so you're hitting it off.
1: Finding things you have in common.
3: And we also agreed that Dunkaroos are actually overrated.
4: Dunkaroos?
1: Overrated.
4: Oh my gosh.
2: I don't know. I had one recently and I'm with him on that one.
4: Really?
2: Yeah, I was good as a kid, but not now.
1: You should just keep talking about food because Brooke is not going to go against you.
4: Yeah, we're all having a good time. I like this.
2: Yeah.
1: I'm just curious. Did you have any non-food, non-children's topics that you covered during your conversation?
3: Well, we did start talking about being single in like this current dating climate. It's a lot different than our past relationships. I mean, am I wrong in saying that?
2: Yeah.
4: No, you're right. It's crazy.
2: Was she
1: Brooke
2: good?
1: Can't weigh in on that because she hasn't dated in many, many, many decades. So she doesn't know what it's like.
2: I mean, it's been a long time, over a decade. Yeah.
1: I know. You lose track of time when it's been that long. So, okay.
2: Well, it all sounds cute, though. It sounds like you guys are vibing, talking about some deeper stuff, even.
4: You related. Was there something bad that happened?
3: No, not bad. Okay. Maybe a miscommunication or a misunderstanding.
2: Okay.
3: Towards the end of the night, after we were done eating, I paid for dinner.
2: Yeah.
3: And we went to the lobby and I had to use the restroom real quick. After I came out, she was gone. I couldn't find her in a restaurant. I went outside. Her car was gone.
2: Ooh. Oh, goodness.
3: And maybe she misunderstood me and, like, she's saying, hey, I have to go to a restroom. It was nice talking to you. See you later. But I just need to use the bathroom. And I came back out and she was gone.
2: Oh, my gosh.
1: You thought there was going to be more after.
4: You know, that's a real Angelica Pickles move right there. Yeah. You're a Rugrats fan. You get it.
2: I can feel that, though. Like, just that awkward moment. You're like, wait. Was that a goodbye? Do I leave?
5: Yeah.
2: Do I stay?
5: Yeah.
1: It's kind of awkward.
2: And maybe she was in her head, like, I don't want to stay because what if he just said goodbye and then he comes out and I'm still here?
4: That's right. True.
2: You know what I mean?
1: Well, yeah, without a proper goodbye, it's totally, you don't know where you stand. Yeah. So where are you and Fiona now?
3: She did text me a little bit later.
2: Oh, that's good.
1: Okay.
3: But since then, I've kind of, you know, alluded to the fact that maybe we should get up again. I really enjoyed myself. And she's always busy.
2: Oh, that's not a good sign.
1: Okay, could be a brush off there.
2: Yeah.
1: So we're going to call her here in a second. But Brooke, where are we at with Briar? He's asked that you have his back here. Are you willing to throw your support behind him during the next part of the call?
2: It sounds like you had a great date.
1: Why is your voice going so high when you say,
2: yeah, great date? I really support Briar.
1: All right, we're going to come back and hopefully
4: it's going to be a dog whistle.
1: Brooke is true to her word when we call Fiona and try and get you your second date update right after this. Hold on, man.
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1: We don't have a ton of time here. It's Brooke and Jeffrey in the morning, but we're in the middle of a second date update where a guy named Briar desperately wants Brooke's support because he's heard how these calls go. And if she's not 100% behind you, then she's 100% out to get you.
2: That is not true. You are so dramatic, Jeffrey.
1: See, Brooke is out to get me right now, 100%.
2: You are such a drama king.
1: So just some bullet points about Briar's date real quick. He took a lady named Fiona out to a restaurant. They bonded over childhood TV shows and their mutual hatred of Dunkaroos. I'm still recapping. Please don't interrupt. And they talked about how dating is different nowadays than it was with past relationships.
2: Are you going to go into every detail of everything that happened? I mean, I think they just listened to part one.
1: This is just a quick recap.
3: Okay. Not everyone heard it, Brooke. Some people are just tuning
1: in
3: right
1: now. Just if you missed it. But after they paid the bill, there was a little miscommunication about using the restroom because when he came out, Fiona had already left and her car was gone.
2: Yeah. At least we're hoping it's a miscommunication and she didn't just bail.
1: Yes. Or is it possible that her car got towed and she blames Briar for that?
3: What?
2: Why would it be Briar's fault?
1: Briar, did you have her car towed on purpose so that she'd be stranded there and forced to get a ride home with you?
3: Oh.
2: Briar?
1: Briar, you listening?
4: I did. Yeah, I did. I am listening. No, I did not do that.
2: Okay. I thought you just said I did. I'm like, tell me what?
1: Okay. I know you're saying that, but the truth will come out when we call Fiona here in a second if she picks up.
4: Yeah. No. I hope it does because I'm just completely lost after what happened.
2: I think she just thinks you don't like her that much, and that is something we can quickly clear up.
4: Well, thank you so much, Brooke. I really, really hope that you have my back with this because I'm so lost.
2: Briar, that's all I've had so far. So let's keep going. Let's move forward.
1: All right, we're all in your corner. I'm going to dial Fiona's number and let's see if she answers. Here we go.
4: Okay, thank you.
5: Hello.
1: Hey, is this Fiona?
5: Yes, who's this?
1: Hey, Fiona, this is an entire radio show actually called Brooke and Jeffrey in the Morning.
2: Hey, welcome to the show, Fiona.
3: Hi, good morning.
5: What's going on?
2: Yeah,
1: what's going on is a segment that we do pretty regularly on the show called the Second Date Update.
5: Okay, that sounds fun.
1: Yeah, it is actually kind of fun.
2: And it's our most popular segment.
1: Mm-hmm. And it could be really fun for you because we're talking about a guy that you went on a really nice date with recently, a guy named Briar.
5: Oh.
2: All right.
6: Laugh.
3: You seem a little shy.
1: Yeah. The thing is, we're trying to help Briar out because he told us about your date. He felt like there was a good vibe happening, but he's a little bit confused because afterwards there hasn't been any communication about a second meetup.
5: Oh, yeah. No, he's reached out a couple times. I've just been busy.
2: Oh, okay. So it really is just a scheduling thing for you? You plan on seeing him again?
5: Oh, no.
2: You say no? You don't plan on seeing him again?
5: No, not really.
2: Oh.
1: Okay.
2: Okay.
1: Well, I mean, that's fine, but is there a reason why you feel that way? Because Briar isn't sure.
5: Yeah, I mean, he's kind of sweet. He's just a little bit of a mess.
2: How so?
5: So he talked to you. He told you stuff.
1: Yeah. Mm-hmm. I mean, just in a nutshell, your date was at a nice American restaurant. You guys talked about childhood TV shows and current dating and past dating. And
5: so I'm guessing you heard about his breakup.
2: He generalized.
1: Yeah, we didn't get into any like specifics about past relationships or anything like that.
5: Gotcha. Okay. So at one point he did open up to me and was talking about how dating is different these days, and he volunteered the information about his last serious relationship, and so he broke up with, like, a serious girlfriend to date an OnlyFans model.
2: Oh, no. That's what he told you?
5: Yeah, and he swore up and down that he was, like, tricked into it.
2: He probably was.
3: OnlyFans girls don't like to date, though.
2: Yeah. You're thinking of popular OnlyFans girls. There are plenty of women on OnlyFans that have, like, one fan.
3: You make an amazing
2: point,
3: Brooke.
2: Like, where it's the OnlyFans.
1: But, Brooke, knowing what you know about Briar, he probably gets the top-tier OnlyFans girls.
3: Yeah, because you have his back, man.
1: Because,
2: I mean,
1: he's that type of guy that
2: I could
1: pull
2: see
1: that.
2: Him, I'll tell you this, I could see him being sweet, and maybe a little naive when it comes to...
5: Yeah, so sweet. I mean, he was crying.
0: Oh, no.
1: Oh, did no. You,
2: at the table, he was crying about the OnlyFans?
5: Yeah, he was crying at the table because he found out that the OnlyFans model wouldn't commit to him because she's in a relationship, too.
2: Oh, yeah. Wow.
1: Oh.
2: Okay.
1: Okay, yeah. So you found out that Breyer left his girlfriend to be with an OnlyFans woman who refused to commit fully to him.
5: Correct.
1: And which part of that was a turnoff to you?
0: Yeah, was he paying for OnlyFans while in a relationship still, too?
5: For me, it was like we were talking about Dunkaroos and kids shows, and then now he's crying at the table about an OnlyFans model. And I'm like, yep, dating do be different.
2: Okay, do you think he's not over the OnlyFans girl?
5: Partially, I think he's not over it because why you be crying?
2: Yeah.
5: And then I'm also like, what if this is us? And then you meet another OnlyFans model and she's telling you that she's going to be with you.
3: Yeah.
2: If you deposit X amount of money.
1: Maybe. Or is there a chance that that was just kind of a made-up story as like a flex? Sometimes guys will do that.
3: And then cry.
2: As a flex that he got left by an OnlyFans model?
5: A boy is not going to flex and then cry.
2: Okay. Yeah.
1: Well, I'm just saying, you never know.
0: I think everyone knows it's for the money.
1: We should really ask Breyer about it because I need to tell you, Fiona, he is on the other line right now listening to this call.
2: Oh, buddy.
5: What?
2: Yeah.
1: Breyer, you there?
4: Yeah.
2: Oh, I mean,
1: hey, man.
2: How you doing?
4: I feel a little bit embarrassed, but I'm okay.
2: Okay.
3: It's part of the
5: thing. You called a radio station, Breyer? Like, what did you think is going to happen?
4: Well, I was just kind of trying to figure out what was going on. I mean, I tried to reach out to you. You always said that you're busy. I mean, what's going on?
5: I think, okay, just rule of thumb, future dating. One, I'm busy. She might be busy. Four, I'm busy. She doesn't want to see you.
4: Well, I mean, you told me that you were busy three times. So what does that mean?
5: Oh, yeah. The assumption is there that you would text again.
1: Okay.
2: Oh, Breyer, you just got to put yourself in her shoes, right? Like, if you were on a date and a woman was crying about her ex, you probably wouldn't feel great about that future with them.
4: I mean, I was comfortable with her at the end of the day, and I don't mind being sensitive, and she was sensitive to me. I would be open to it as well. I mean, is it wrong that I was open to her book?
2: No.
3: Yeah, you're a little vulnerable. You're sensitive, dude,
2: It just comes off as maybe you're not over the You know, that's the thing. But maybe you were
3: emotional.
2: Maybe you were crying because she took all your money. Like, was that why you were crying instead?
4: Well, she didn't take all of my money. She just took some of it.
1: Well, that's really generous of her to leave some left over for you to date other women.
2: Yeah. Oh, man. Fiona, like, how many men have been scammed by beautiful women?
0: A lot.
2: Thousands. Thousands. I mean, all you want is for Breyer to have learned his lesson, right?
5: Sure, yeah. I do want that for him.
3: Ooh, that's a safe answer.
1: That's
3: like
1: good.
3: That.
1: And you could help give that to him if you agree to go on another date, a date that we would pay for.
4: I'll promise that I won't cry on the second date.
5: Honestly, wild that you didn't promise yourself that on the first date.
0: Oh, man.
1: Fiona, do you want to date a guy who's bottling his emotions just for you?
0: At least about his ex.
5: No, I don't want that either.
2: Oh, man.
3: You're
2: a confusing woman, Fiona.
5: What did Avril Lavigne say? Complicated?
1: Okay. Yes. So you just want to hook up with him once and then move on.
4: I would be down for that.
2: Okay.
5: Of course you would.
1: Okay. So is that a yes to the hookup?
5: Breyer, very kind of you to say that you felt comfortable with me, and you're very sweet, but no.
1: Okay. Oh, my gosh.
2: Oh, that's
3: nice
2: okay.
3: And direct.
2: That's okay.
1: Jeez. Breyer, I'm sorry, man.
4: I don't even know what to say. I guess I'll go back to crying.
0: No, go back to OnlyFans.
2: No, don't do that. You can't afford that, Alexis.
3: Yeah.
5: Breyer, please don't cry again right now.
4: Okay. I can't guarantee that. But.
2: Oh, buddy.
3: Hang up before he starts.
2: I want to give him a hug.
1: All right. Well, you know what, Breyer? It's not a date with Fiona, but we'll set you and Brooke up so you guys can hug and cry into each other's arms.
2: I mean, I'm married, so it's nothing more than that, okay?
1: Well, he was in a relationship before, too, so yeah.
6: 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You're on the coast. 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
1: Is there anywhere on earth that seems more down to earth wholesome than your local farmer's market?
2: Have good vibes.
1: It does. Cute local business owners selling their hand-grown and handmade goods.
2: Oh my god, a busker playing something on a tub banjo.
3: That was also made.
1: Some kids playing in like the puddle next to the sewer.
3: No kids.
1: It's good times.
2: Splash it on your face.
1: But what if I told you there's actually some shady stuff going on behind the scenes there?
2: What?
3: At the farmer's market?
1: And I'm not even talking about what happens after closing hours between the animal balloon guy and the organic honey girl.
2: No. I always knew it'd be them.
3: Yeah, it sounds sticky.
1: Well, we have a woman on the phone who claims one tent at the farmer's market is actually a scam.
2: What?
1: And she's embarrassed to say her friend is the person running it.
3: Whoa.
1: You're going to hear it in a brand new mass speaker. It's not the honey girl. Okay, trust me. You're going to hear it coming up in a brand new mass speaker at 710.
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1: You don't know me.
2: A confession I can't take back.
1: I am
2: the Masked Speaker.
3: Got a text at 78592 that says, my wife caught me crying the other day.
4: Aww.
3: And I told her it was because an old high school friend had died.
5: Aww. I mean, that sucks.
3: But it was actually over an episode of Bluey I just watched with our kids.
4: Dude, Bluey is tapping into some adult stuff right now. Dude, I'm telling you.
5: I saw a Bluey clip the other day popping my algorithm.
4: I think Bluey would be good for you to watch, Jose.
2: The Masked Speaker.
3: Got a text at 78592 that says, my wife caught me crying the other day.
4: Aww.
3: I told her it was because an old high school friend had died.
4: Aww.
5: I mean, that sucks.
3: But it was actually over an episode of Bluey I just watched with our kids.
4: Dude, Bluey is tapping into some adult stuff right now. Dude, I'm telling you.
5: I saw a Bluey clip the other day popping my algorithm.
4: I think Bluey would be good for you to watch, Jose.
3: Watch with our kids.
4: Dude, Bluey is tapping into some adult stuff right now.
5: I saw a Bluey clip the other day popping my algorithm.
4: I think Bluey would be good for you to watch, Jose.
5: Maybe I should.

0: pays for teacher salaries and benefits. The $19 million operations fund covers costs including utilities, maintenance, transportation, and custodial staff. The school's district says that they don't anticipate families seeing any fee increases for transportation or after-school activities. The motorcycle driver involved in a crash on August 20th has died from his injuries. The driver has been identified as 26-year-old Austin Almack. The crash happened at the intersection of South Main Street and US 20. According to police, the semi-truck was traveling northbound and attempted to turn onto the westbound bypass ramp. That is when the motorcycle traveling south hit the side of the semi. The Detroit Tigers were stung by the Tampa Bay Rays last night in their 4-1 loss. Detroit starter Framber Valdez gave up 4 runs on 8 hits in 6 innings. He walked 2 without striking out a single batter. Tampa Bay had lost 7 of its last 10, but never even trailed against the Tigers, who have now lost 6 straight and 9 of their last 10 to fall behind in the race for the final American League wild card. White Country Weather.
1: Sunny skies today. We're going to end up around 76 this afternoon with very light wind. We drop to 60 tonight with partly cloudy skies, very quiet. And then for tomorrow, partly sunny, showers and storms developing, especially afternoon and evening. High temperatures right around 80. I'm Chief Meteorologist Carrie Pujol.
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0: See, you know what, guys? these guys say all the time.
1: What?
2: No, we don't say that.
3: Whoa, whoa, whoa.
1: No, it's we not that age. That. No.
2: It is. He says that.
1: The point
3: age
1: of this
3: is just a number, girl.
1: Is that it's probably not professional for me to say, hey, how old are you? Because I was thinking he was definitely in his 30s. And then my friend happened to be over and she said, no way, he's 25, maybe. And I'm like, how could I have been so off? Because that feels creepy. So anyway, just my takeaway was that, are we at that point where age is getting weird and it's hard to tell?
0: I don't know. 19-year-olds look like children to me.
2: Children.
1: Okay, anybody below 20? Yes, I agree. Anybody close to high school?
3: Oh, like she's so much better. Like, oh my gosh. Like,
1: I can tell a high schooler, except for I will say at some races, Amy, like at school events, I'm like, are they doing that thing where they, you know, or they're an adult that tries to be in high school because they look very grown. But I definitely can tell a high schooler. I'm just saying it's hard when you're in that 45 space. It's like sometimes I don't know. It's hard to tell. 55, 60, 35, 25.
3: So if he was 25, you wouldn't go for him.
1: I'm
3: not
1: going for him. This isn't about me dating him. It was about not knowing his age and that my friend and I had such different opinions about how old he was.
0: Do you have a ring on?
1: No. No, and I knew if my friend was like, just go ask. And I'm like, if I ask his age, that's not professional. He's working, and I can't be like, hey, how old are you? That would be weird.
0: But you wanted to know.
1: Oh, I want to know. Like, I
3: want to
1: know.
3: Well, she wants to. Send him a text. Be like, yo.
0: You must have his number.
1: The guys, this is professional. I'm not texting him, what's your age?
0: He's not your accountant.
3: Yeah, he's a handyman.
0: He's a guy who came to your house to work on something. He doesn't have access to, I guess, it didn't have a key to your house.
2: Does he work for a company or is it his company?
1: I'm not giving details.
3: Amy, just go to Facebook and type in his name.
1: I'm not giving, we tried.
0: Oh, you did try? Yeah.
1: Yes, because we were trying to figure out his age.
0: It's weird you would say go to Facebook.
1: We didn't, trust me, if he's 25 or 35, I don't think Facebook.
0: Well, I would never go to Facebook first. I almost never go to Facebook for anything.
3: Do they list their age on Instagram?
0: No, but you can kind of tell.
1: True, because he's saying on Facebook it has your birthday.
3: That's what I was looking at.
0: You can tell by the clothes. I can just
2: he's
0: think,
2: used to doing this.
1: No, this you can't tell. Like with you mean with clothes and pictures?
0: Yeah, like normal,
1: the style.
0: His
1: I know, but like his blue collar look, it was like boots.
0: Oh, blue collar.
3: Listen to her. Uh-huh. She is salivating.
2: So you want a change of a guy too, huh, Amy? A blue collar, hard working?
1: No. This isn't, I was so clear when I talked to Bobby about this. I said, what did I say in all caps? This is not about me. Like,
0: you made it about you with how passionate you were saying certain words.
3: And your giggles and you're like, oh, I really want to know.
2: And then you don't want to tell us what he was fixing.
0: Right. I know, the whole thing's weird.
1: Because I want to give specifics.
2: What was he fixing, Amy?
0: Why would it be specific to what he was fixing in your house?
1: What if he listens to the show?
0: Oh, God. Oh,
1: yeah.
0: But that would be good.
1: I had
0: that's
1: a lot of handymen at my house.
0: Wait, what? What'd you say?
3: Oh, boy.
0: She has a lot of handymen in her house.
1: Oh, my goodness. Just saying, could be anybody. We're debating a guy's age. Could be anybody.
0: What was he wearing?
1: Work boots.
0: Oh, you don't want to say. Got
1: pants,
0: it.
1: Pants.
0: Got it. Was he a hot water
1: dirty
0: heater?
1: Shirt.
0: Hot water heater?
1: Nope.
2: Plumbing?
1: Nope.
0: Okay. Well, right. I don't really know what to do with the end of the segment because I don't.
1: I know. It's awkward.
3: Well, just text
0: find
3: him.
0: Just find him.
1: No, we tried. We can't.
0: But don't you have his number?
1: Nope. We tried. I think it must be like a Google work number attached to.
2: Oh, he's got a burner.
1: Mm-hmm.
2: Like I do.
1: Like any salsa number, it might be like a work number.
2: We have to watch out for people like Amy.
1: Yeah. No, we were trying to find his age, not trying to find anything else.
0: Yeah, right.
3: You are so full of crap. You want to know if he's single, too. That's what you're trying to
0: say. Well, he didn't have a ring on.
2: But that could be part of the job. Like, can't wear the ring.
0: Because
2: get caught on something.
0: Oh,
2: you know? Danger.
1: Oh, yeah, true. No, my friend and I were definitely like, oh, what would it be like to be with somebody that was so handy and could just fix everything?
3: Listen to her.
2: Aye, aye, aye.
1: You know?
0: I hope he's listening.
1: No.
0: If so, give us a call. Leave us a voicemail.
2: Handyman.
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3: Bobby Bones. Yeah.
4: There was a story by Kenny Chesney, so they wanted to sue Kenny Chesney. This woman did. Because she was fooled by someone faking as Kenny Chesney. This is crazy. So her name was Patricia. She was scammed out of $310,000 by someone pretending to be Chesney. She later sued the real Kenny, arguing that he should have warned fans about impersonators.
5: No.
4: And then the lawsuit kept going, but then they dismissed it, ruling that no legal duty was to warn or protect her against someone impersonating him. She then appealed, and then finally they said, no, we upheld the dismissal. But I was happy to see this because something that we haven't been able to talk about, we've just been told by our legal, is we've had people, as me, scam people out of thousands of dollars multiple times. And I've wanted to talk about it, and specifically, I'm still not able to, but I do say, unless there's a blue check mark, do not even think it's the person. No account is going to ask you for anything or start a relationship with you. Because that's what happens a lot of times. But they don't just go, hey, give me some money. It's me, Kenny. They start a relationship of some sort online. And then once they get you in, they start to ask you for things. So I'm glad that Kenny didn't lose this because it would have opened it up to anybody who's being impersonated. Justice for... It also sucks for her. I mean, that sucks for her.
5: Yeah,
4: I don't want to say it doesn't suck for her. But she tried to sue Kenny.
5: And Kenny has nothing to do with that.
6: Yeah. Like, that's crazy.
4: Mm-hmm. He's been cleared of liability. The claims against him will not proceed. Someone lost hundreds of thousands of dollars to a fake Kenny Chesney and then sued the real Kenny Chesney. That's crazy.
5: So should every artist come out and just be like, hey, I'm not going to ask you for money?
6: But
4: a lot of them do.
6: Yeah.
4: But you can't do it every day, all day.
5: Right.
4: And someone may miss a post. But had she won, it would have made every single person liable that someone has scammed faking as them.
5: Dang. Mm-hmm. Yeah.
4: So for me, I'm watching this going, oh no, they come after me next. Because we've had those incidents where, guys, nobody is going to ask you for anything unless they have a blue check. And even then, they're probably not, right?
5: Probably not.
7: No, yeah. Probably not.
4: Joe Nichols didn't hit anybody up for gift cards, like the real one, right?
5: No, not yet.

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1: An elderly couple's AC died in triple-digit heat. They couldn't afford to replace it. Then somebody did something amazing for them. Amy will tell us about it next in our positivity segment called Tell Me Something Good.
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8: Good morning. I'm Ty McBride. The floodwaters might be gone, but farmers are now focusing on crop damage. Several days of torrential rain nearly 2 weeks ago left many fields underwater. Now, as the water disappears, questions are appearing about what this year's harvest could look like. According to agriculture experts, the biggest concern isn't what happened in the storm, it's about what happens next. On top of flooding, some farmers had crops impacted by the winds as well, causing them to slant. But there is still hope as the crops can recover and still be harvested. Experts say it's too early to know the full extent of the losses. A judge has thrown out the South Bend Chocolate Company's lawsuit against South Bend International Airport over its new concessions contract. The judge ruled the airport had the authority to award the contract and that the chocolate company was not entitled to another lease or to win the bid. The case was dismissed with prejudice, which means it cannot be refiled. Last night, the Chicago Cubs shut out the Arizona Diamondbacks 7-0. Kevin Gausman was the starter for the Cubs. He went for 7 innings, giving up 3 hits and striking out 6. Home run hitters for Chicago were Michael Conforto and Carson Kelly, who actually hit their home runs back-to-back. With the win, the Cubs are now 5.5 games behind the Milwaukee Brewers for the National League's Central Division lead.
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10: Sunny skies today. We're going to end up around 76 this afternoon with very light wind. We drop to 60 tonight with partly cloudy skies, very quiet. And then for tomorrow, partly sunny, showers and storms developing, especially afternoon and evening. High temperatures right around 80. I'm Chief Meteorologist Carrie Pujol.
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3: we talk with comedian Leanne Morgan. She's now selling out arenas, and how she came from a very, very small town in East Tennessee. 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Also, Tuesday Reviews Day, movies and shows that we've all watched. Also, a little more drama about Las Vegas. All that on today's show. 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
4: Bobby Bones.

0: call in. It's time for the good news
1: with Amy.
2: Tell me something good.
3: An elderly couple had to call Costless Plumbing, Heating, and Air Conditioning to come to their place because their air conditioner just stopped working in this triple-digit heat in Fresno, California. And when the technician got there, his name's Ethan Hernandez, he noticed that the woman was struggling to even pay the $95 service fee. And her husband had just recovered from cancer treatment. They had the stack of medical bills. So he called his brother, who also works for Costless Plumbing. And then the brother was like, okay, let's see what we can do. And they talked to the owners of the business and they decided to replace the couple's entire system free of charge.
4: Dang.
5: That's great. And so it's air.
3: Costless Plumbing, Heating.
5: Okay, you didn't say heating and air. I just heard plumbing.
3: I said heating and air conditioning.
5: Oh. No, I just focus on plumbing. Good for them for having an all-around company then. They can do it all.
3: Yeah, most of the...
5: Why not? They don't come over with plungers. They just fix the air.
4: Well, HVAC.
3: They could, though. They probably could.
4: They could? That's like an all-out handyman, I think.
3: Yeah, but Hiller, plumber, heating, cooling,
5: they,
3: HVAC.
5: They do plumber?
3: All the things.
4: Oh,
3: yeah.
4: All right.
5: They never show. I look in their belt. They don't have a...
3: They're coming over for what your specific need is.
5: I don't know. It should be ready, though, at any time. You never know. Also, shout out to Fresno. Underrated city. Really like going there. And I feel like it never makes a list of, like, cool places. Like, good food, nice people. Underrated Fresno. That was Fresno, right?
3: Yeah, Fresno, yeah. California,
5: and
3: obviously.
5: Shout out to that company.
3: Shout out to Ethan, the technician who noticed it and called his brother.
5: At plumbing, heating, air, truck fixing, roof repair, pothole filling, roto-rooting, and all.
3: Yeah, they're like a Swiss Army knife.
5: Yeah.
3: Costless Plumbing, Heating, and Air Conditioning.
5: That's what it's called? Costless?
3: Yeah.
5: Okay. I want to actually say their name. Costless Plumbing, Heating, and Air. That's what it's all about.
0: That was Tell Me Something Good.

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3: Yes, Bobby Bones.
4: All right, now time for the Morning Corny.
5: The Morning Corny.
0: Why can't gladiators frown?
4: Why can't gladiators frown?
0: Because then they'd be satiators.
4: Glad you got it. All right, there you go.
5: That was the Morning Corny.
1: Bones.
4: And now let's play Keith Urban. Here's somebody.

0: Lunchbox has a story about the prince.
1: Yeah, there's this dude in Belgium. I mean, he's a car salesman. Just like, didn't know who his dad was. His mom was like, no, no, no. She finally says, hey, just so you know, your dad might be the prince. Like, we had a thing back in the day, and so he was like, no way. So he started looking at pictures. He's like, that does look like me. And so for 4 years, he sat on the information, and then he finally called the prince, like the I guess the headquarters.
2: It literally says
1: after 4 years he called the prince, so I assume it's like the headquarters. Like I don't know how you just call the palace or whatever and be like, hey, and he left a message and the prince called him back and they went and got a DNA test. He's the prince's son.
0: That's amazing.
3: Oh my gosh.
1: So this now he gets inheritance rights. Like he is now
2: he's royalty.
1: He's royalty.
3: It's like Princess Diaries.
0: Or it's like John Goodman.
2: Mm-hmm.
0: But didn't he have a show like called King
2: I don't know.
0: King Bill or something?
2: I was thinking Spaceballs because that's how Lone Star found out
0: King Ralph.
2: Prince.
0: King Ralph, where John Goodman didn't know he was the king of a foreign country through like he is like the third cousin of something, the only living person. A car salesman has become a Belgian prince at age 26.
1: That is so crazy. You go from selling cars, like you're, hey man, I really need you to sign this so I can get my rent to, I'm a prince.
2: That's pretty cool.
1: Hey, I quit my job.
0: The new prince now has equal inheritance rights to the private estate with his half-sister and half-brothers.
3: Does he have new roles and duties as prince?
0: It says he won't take on any official duties.
2: You know, those half-brothers and half-sisters, they're not going to really like that.
0: How about that? You just find out all of a sudden you're a prince.
2: That's cool.
0: That's just like finding out somebody died and left you a bunch of money.
3: Mm-hmm.
2: Didn't Scuba's grandmother like date Elvis or something?
0: Is that true, Scuba Steve?
4: No, there was this girl I dated in high school. She was obsessed with Elvis. I mean, this is a very convoluted story.
2: Oh, but her mom.
4: No,
2: the cane. Where did the cane come
4: from?
2: The
4: cane, yeah. She dated a guy who was an Elvis impersonator. He was friendly with Elvis.
0: Oh, my God, that's not even Elvis.
1: Somewhere. Yeah, we didn't need to go there.
0: Three steps in.
2: We're way off.
4: It's so far off, Mike. I don't even think you want to hear it.
0: We don't. Not anymore.
4: I don't even want to tell it.
5: Coming up.
6: Let's go.
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0: So some cops put this guy on social media saying, hey, you need to turn him in if you see him. 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
11: Good morning. I'm Ty McBride.
12: The Colfax Avenue Bridge will be closed for the rest of the year and part of next year. The bridge is undergoing a rehabilitation project, which includes deck replacement, cleaning, painting steel beams, sidewalk removal and replacement, new railing, and lighting. There will also be improvements to Colfax Avenue and the Dr. Martin Luther King Jr. Boulevard intersection. The bridge is expected to be substantially completed by the end of February 2027. The city of Elkhart officially has a new police chief. Raymond Jingst was sworn in yesterday by Elkhart Mayor Rod Roberson. Monday's press conference came in the wake of questions emerging about allegations involving Jingst's conduct while working in St. Charles, Missouri. Mayor Rod Roberson expressed his excitement for Jingst, highlighting achievements from a 30-year policing career, including creating mentorship programs in the community and even managing 250 people, including the local fire department in St. Charles. According to Roberson, a panel of 8 people worked through nearly 30 applications, which eventually was brought down to 8 and further narrowed, ultimately leading to Jingst being hired. The Chicago White Sox lost to the Texas Rangers 11-2 last night. Tristan Peters hit the sole homer for the Sox. Chicago managed only 5 hits all game, and not a single player was able to get more than one. Chicago and Texas will run it back today, with Jacob DeGrom getting the start for the Rangers and Anthony Kay getting the start for the Sox.
5: Why country weather?
6: Partly sunny skies today. We're going to end up around 76 this afternoon with very light wind. We drop to 60 tonight with partly cloudy skies, very quiet. And then for tomorrow, partly sunny, showers and storms developing, especially afternoon and evening. High temperatures right around 80. I'm Chief Meteorologist Carrie Pujol.
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20: Before I was adopted, I felt like I wasn't enough. I had this hole in my heart, and I never knew what I needed to patch that hole. 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I am surrounded by love. I feel safe.
21: Hey, it's Bobby Bones,
20: and that
21: waking
20: hole
21: you up
20: inside
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20: I am whole. I'm finally enough, just as I am.
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22: Police department would like the public's assistance in identifying this suspect. The incident occurred at this address at Walmart. An individual dropped $30 on the ground while shopping. This individual picked up the money and did not turn it into employees. Anyone with information that may assist identifying this person needs to contact the Albany Police Department. And they put the phone number. And then it's this dude who found 30 bucks on the ground. All he did was keep it.
23: No way.
1: Wow.
3: Okay.
23: That's not fair.
1: That is not fair at all.
3: Well, this will teach
21: you. Well, teach you what?
3: No, to turn it in.
21: It's going
3: to
21: cost more than $30 a man hours for them to track this than it is. I went to the comments and people are like, I'll give you the $30. Leave the guy alone.
3: Yeah, that's embarrassing.
2: It is embarrassing.
21: Is that theft? Shoplifting? It's not shoplifting.
2: It's not.
3: Yeah, because that's cash on the floor. You're showing your character, so.
1: What do you mean?
21: $30 in cash? It's not $3,000.
3: It fell on the ground. All he had to do was go turn it in.
2: Amy, you've never found money and kept it?
3: If it's at the floor of Walmart, I mean, if you're in the middle of the street, in the middle of nowhere, and you have nobody to turn it into, but at Walmart, you could go turn it into the front.
2: That's not their money.
1: Yeah, the person at the front is going to put it in their pocket.
3: Hey, okay, maybe they will. Then that's not on you. Now, look at him. Oh. He's publicly shamed.
21: He's so shamed. I hate that for him.
3: Oh, yeah. That's so embarrassing.
21: I bet you in his mind, he thought, oh, here's $30. I'm not stealing it. I'll just put this in my pocket.
3: Yeah.
21: There was no thought of guilt or shame or doing anything wrong. When you steal, sometimes you're going, I probably shouldn't be doing this. But I'm going to do it because I need it, or I'm selfish, or I'm greedy, or whatever the case. This guy just, $30. How about that?
2: I found $100 in Vegas. I told you guys.
1: Yep.
21: On the casino floor?
2: No, it was on a hallway. No one was there. Took it. Doubled it at roulette.
3: See, but what if somebody just had walked down that hall, and then 2 minutes later, they're like, oh, shoot, where's my $100? And they go walk back down the hall, and Eddie's already taken it.
2: Yeah, but somebody else was going to take it if I would have left it there.
1: If you see money on the ground, someone's going to take it.
3: I don't know.
21: If you find $30 on the ground at Walmart, that specific amount in that specific place, are you turning it in?
3: Yeah.
2: Amy, stop.
1: You're so poor crap.
3: But I do see where someone might be like, oh, wow, a gift. Take that. You know, like maybe they're like, I was just praying for $30.
21: I can't believe they put his picture on Facebook.
2: Terrible.
21: The police department saying we're looking for this guy.
2: You know what? I think Amy's right. It's not right because there's no way you'd ever pick up the money without looking around first.
3: Right.
2: And if you're looking around first, that means you think it's not right.
21: But I think you're looking around to see if someone's also looking for the money.
1: Right.
3: Someone could not easily because come you're trying back. To.
1: It's already going to be gone. Someone is taking that money. If you drop that money, you have to know, man, it's not going to be there when I go back.
21: This is what I think I would do. I see $30 in the ground. I bend down. I look around and go, hey, is this anybody's? I don't show how much it is. Did somebody drop some money? And if nobody answers, or if someone goes, yeah, I did. Okay, how much was it? $10. Nope, it's not yours then. I think I'd do that little game.
3: I just feel like you leave it there for the person or you go turn it in. And then someone's going to go and be like, I dropped $30. That's all the money I had for groceries this week. And it's now I can't find it.
21: Well, I will also give the $30 to Walmart to let this guy

0: Did the guy turn himself in?
1: No, I don't know. I just went to the comments. What?
2: He has returned the $30, and now the person that has decided to drop the charges.
3: Okay, good.
1: This is so stupid. It should have never gotten that far. I want to find this guy and do Giving Tuesday with him and just give him $30.
0: Yeah, we can all Venmo him $30.
4: 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At Mr. Bobby Bones.
1: Now let's play George Burge. Here is Mind on You.

0: Keith Urban shared his favorite reactions he gets from people who recognize him out in the wild.
1: The funniest one is they go, does anybody ever tell you you look like Keith Urban? I go, all the time. And they go, it's crazy, you really do. And then that's the end of the conversation.
2: It's the Bobby Bones Show.

0: 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I'll go into my DMs and help people, and then Lunchbox will tell me if he agrees with it or disagrees with it. Okay, that's coming up.
1: Hey there, it's Johnny from the Johnny and Jocelyn Show, and you should go and check out Core Conversations with my friend Natalie Baggio. She's the president of Corewell Health in Southwest Michigan, and she has a lot of great conversations with a lot of great people that are doing great work right here in Southwest Michigan at Corewell Health. 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You can learn more about what a surgical technologist is and how they prepare the operating room and maintain a sterile environment. 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
0: 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This is the Bobby Bone Show. 99.9 Country. Giving Tuesday. I have a couple here.
17: Oh, boy.
0: So I will read to you, and then Lunchbox, you can judge me for my Giving Tuesdays.
17: Can't wait.
0: So I just find people in my DMs who need help, and I just help them. That's basically it. Here we go. This is from the first person. I'm writing you for Giving Tuesday. It's that time of year where back-to-school shopping happens for my child. We're getting short on funds due to two emergency vet visits. One time the dog had to have surgery. Then my car decided to stop turning on, so here we are. We need this. Support would be amazing. Thank you. So I Venmo'd her the money. Your thoughts on that one?
17: She didn't. She was very weird in her description. We had two vet visits.
0: Well, so I left some specifics out so people don't know who it is.
17: And I don't understand. Back to school shopping, like, what do you need for... I mean, you don't need
18: clothes,
17: that much.
18: Clothes.
17: Now, you can go to a garage sale and get clothes for back to school.
18: Oh, my gosh, the garage sale.
17: Or you, dude, I hit Old Navy. They had $3 shirts, man. $3. That's what we got
0: I
17: our
0: think
17: kids.
0: Her point with the vet was we spent a bunch of money saving our dog's life, and now we may be a little short when it comes to back to school shopping.
19: Right.
17: Okay, so wait a month to get the new shoes.
0: It could also be school supplies.
17: They don't need them all right away. What are they going to miss? Oh, sorry, we couldn't get the Kleenex. You know what I mean? Not a big deal.
0: You're going to send a kid to school. If you have the ability to buy it, you're still going to send them to school.
17: No, they didn't have the ability.
0: Well, they do now.
17: Now they do.
0: So 1 through 10, 10 being totally ridiculous?
17: I'd say about a 5.
18: Wait, and then they added, what happened? A car? A car,
17: yeah,
18: car
17: yeah,
18: died.
17: The car came out of nowhere. They're like, oh, we went to the vet twice. We had surgery and my car died. Those are two separate things. Like, there was only one vet visit in the talk.
0: We're getting short on funds due to two emergency vet visits with my dog, one which ended up with surgery. Then that, my car decided to stop turning on. So now we're taking that in as well this week.
17: So I probably just need a new battery.
0: You don't know what's wrong with the car.
17: That's what it sounds like.
0: Okay, so you give that a 5 ridiculousness? Yeah.
17: I had to have two vet visits? Like, why wouldn't you just do the surgery on the first one?
0: Well,
17: seems like why waste of time.
0: You don't know what's going to happen.
17: You know?
0: Your dog could be sick. I've had many. It doesn't matter. Next up, this person. My name's da-da-da. I'm a big fan. I'm a special education teacher. I'm in my process of getting my degree. However, I have a tuition balance of blank. If my if my balance gets more than this, my account will be put on hold, and getting my degree could be put in jeopardy. I'm currently working 7 days a week doing my school job and security on the weekend. However, we rent an apartment and have a young boy and an older boy that we're legal guardians of. Anything would help.
19: You cannot find anything with that.
17: There is no chance that there is not financial aid at school.
0: Do you know how long that takes to get, though?
17: No. You apply for it in the summer, it comes to you in the fall. You apply for it if you're... That's what you have to do. If you know you're not going to be able to afford your education, they have financial aid available for you. They have grants that they give you. And those are the best ones because you don't have to pay those back. Let me tell you about them suckers. That's what you do. You apply for everything.
19: That's what you got? Heck, this is her applying for something from Bobby.
17: This ain't. No, this is her. Hey, Daddy Bobby, hand me some money.
19: So what's a grant?
17: It's from the government.
19: Okay. Oh, it's from us also.
18: It could be private grants too.
17: Oh, is it? I don't know.
0: Since you have everything figured out, why aren't you more...
17: No, I did.
0: No, famous or popular, because the people that have figured out, kind of, they do the thing on social media.
17: They give you false advice all the time.
0: So what's your advice here?
17: Go into your financial aid office at your school and fill out a form, and they will give you money.
0: But this is needed now.
17: It is not needed now. They are not going to kick her out of school.
0: She just said it puts her in jeopardy.
17: I go to college, and guess what? They never kicked me out of school when it said I owed $6,000. They never kicked me out of school.
0: Did you pay that back?
17: Yeah. $100 a month, and then eventually the loan company got tired of me being on their books, and they said, look, the rest of it's forgiven. Mm-hmm.
0: So he didn't pay it all.
18: There you go. He didn't.
0: Yeah. Yeah. So I helped this person out.
17: That's just crazy.
0: 1 through 10?
17: 8.
0: Of being ridiculous?
17: Yes.
0: But it also says they have a 6-year-old boy and a 16, whatever. That
17: a lot of people have kids.
0: They're legal guardians of.
17: Okay, they have kids. That's what happens. When you have kids, you take on that responsibility. You know what you're doing.
0: Sometimes you have to do it out of necessity. You didn't plan it. You don't really have the resources, but something happens in the lives of other people where you have to step in.
17: I mean, Eddie took in two kids. Did he come on here and be like, hey, can everybody give me money?
18: I was able to do it, though.
17: Exactly.
0: Well, no, that's not the point.
18: Oh, gosh.
17: You changed some things, right? You made sacrifices. Am I right? Did you?
18: I'm not answering that question.
17: Did you make sacrifices? Did you budget differently?
0: All right, that's Giving Tuesday for today. By the way, it's not the Bobby Bones Show Instagram. It is my personal one. It's only my Instagram that I go through. And sometimes people get mad at me because I don't pick them. I don't see everybody's. And I just randomly go in. I don't not pick people. Although sometimes I feel like it's a scam. Sometimes I get like people from other countries.
18: Oh, that's for sure.
0: Yeah. So I don't ever do those.
18: No princes or anything?
0: I'm really trying to stay domestic with Giving Tuesday. That's been the goal. Not to get scammed and stay domestic.

0: me something good.
1: Yeah. A young football fan battling a blood disorder made an incredibly selfless wish. So his favorite NFL team decided to surprise him with one of his own. Lunchbox has this story next in our positivity segment called Tell Me Something Good.
2: Kenny Chesney revealed which hit song he almost retired from his live shows.
3: We do Tractor every now and then. Just you know, so there's you a can... moment that I got really sick of Tractor. Like, I just thought, well, if I don't have to sing Tractor anymore, it's not going to hurt my feelings. But then Megan Maroney comes out on the road with us, and she's out there for a couple weekends, and she goes, why are you not doing Tractor? I want to hear Tractor. She goes, everybody out there wants to hear Tractor. I want to hear Tractor. I said, okay, well, you're about to come up and sing it with me. And she goes, deal. And then I did it, and she was right.
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6: 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I'm taking over at 11 a.m. right after the Bobby Bones Show. 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
8: Good morning. I'm Ty McBride. The Goshen Schools District is reviewing their proposed 2027 budget. According to the district, its finances are stable despite having less students. Declining enrollment is a trend that many school districts across the state are facing. The proposed education fund budget is nearly $55 million. That pays for teachers' salaries and benefits. The $19 million operations fund covers costs including utilities, maintenance, transportation, and custodial staff. The school's district says that they don't anticipate families seeing any fee increases for transportation or after-school activities. The motorcycle driver involved in a crash on August 20th has died from his injuries. The driver has been identified as 26-year-old Austin Almack. The crash happened at the intersection of South Main Street and US 20. According to police, the semi-truck was traveling northbound and attempted to turn onto the westbound bypass ramp. That is when the motorcycle traveling south hit the side of the semi. Truck. The Detroit Tigers were stung by the Tampa Bay Rays last night in their 4-1 loss. Detroit starter Framber Valdez gave up 4 runs on 8 hits in 6 innings. He walked 2 without striking out a single batter. Tampa Bay had lost 7 of its last 10, but never even trailed against the Tigers, who have now lost 6 straight and 9 of their last 10 to fall behind in the race for the final American League wild card.
9: Why Country Way?
10: Sunny skies today. We're going to end up around 76 this afternoon with very light wind. We drop to 60 tonight with partly cloudy skies, very quiet. And then for tomorrow, partly sunny, showers and storms developing, especially afternoon and evening. High temperatures right around 80. I'm Chief Meteorologist Carrie Pujol.
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3: Sammy is a 12-year-old boy from Philadelphia who has a blood disorder, been battling it for years, and so he got a Make-A-Wish. He's like, what can I do with my Make-A-Wish? You know what? The homeless shelter. Let's have a family day where there's games. It's like a carnival. That's so cool that he uses Make-A-Wish on other families. So his favorite football team, the Philadelphia Eagles, found out, and they're like, you know what? We're going to surprise Sammy with a couple of the players. They're going to show up and surprise him. Mm. And we're not talking the scrubs. The quarterback, Jalen Hurts, and their star running back, Saquon Barkley.
4: Those are the two you want.
5: Yeah, those are.
3: Yes.
5: That's it.
4: You don't want like a backup defensive lineman. No offense to all backup defensive linemen out there, but it's been very easy to do that. That's really cool.
3: I mean, how crazy is that?
4: And cool of those two to do it because they don't have to do it.
5: Right.
4: Like Jalen Hurts and Saquon, they don't have to do that.
3: Right.
4: Yeah.
5: Damn.
4: And John Cena, because he shows up at all of them, even if he's not invited. Yeah, that's a great story. Good for the Eagles. Good for that kid. I mean, it started with that kid being selfless.
3: I know. I got a question.
4: Mm-hmm.
3: Is it all, like, Make-A-Wish, is that bad sign?
4: What do you, okay, I would like to dig into this and know more of what you're asking before.
3: Because, like, I saw this, like, story, and I'm like, all right, this is really cool,
4: mm-hmm.
3: but it's also like, man, this is it.
4: So your question is what?
3: Like a Make-A-Wish means it's near the end.
4: No, I need you to just ask the question.
5: Like just say the words.
4: Just say the words.
3: Does that mean he's about to die?
4: Not always.
3: Oh.
4: Sometimes you get a Make-A-Wish. I would say a lot of times kids get a Make-A-Wish if they're just sick and going through something. It's not always about, some of it is.
3: Okay.
4: But not all of it.
3: All right.
5: That's a good question, man.
3: We
4: wanted you to ask it.
3: Yeah, I just saw like, oh, he uses Make-A-Wish. I'm like, oh, man.
4: You don't have to make that wish. You're not sick. You still wouldn't be selfless with it.
3: Oh, no, it's all about me.
4: Yes, I'm saying.
3: I know something amazing.
4: Yeah. So, yeah. All right, there you go. That's what it's all about.
0: That was Tell Me Something Good.

0: Jason Aldean told Bobby why he doesn't have a studio at his house.
1: When I'm at home, man, I try not to work. You know, I try to hang out with the family and kids and do all that stuff. And I know that if I have stuff like that at home, that I'll probably just be in there all the time. I just try to shut everything down when I go home. And I've recorded in the same studio here in Nashville since 1998 when I moved to town. So the same studio that I cut all my demos and stuff like that in back in the day, we still cut there and track every record that we've ever done there. Kind of a creature of habit, too. So,
2: yeah. The Bobby Bones Show.
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6: Raymundo, you want to take a shot at this Vegas trip now?
7: Heck yeah.
6: Okay, so what?
7: So, well,
6: wait, hold on. Lunchbox just made a noise. What?
7: If you buy him a better flight.
6: This is not about you.
7: Oh, my gosh.
6: Raymundo has a question. Go ahead.
8: Yeah, so this is more about Bones more than me. So Eddie turned it down, so I thought maybe the trip's still on the table. So Eddie was just going to go out there and probably gamble and do nothing. But I think I could be of benefit, whereas I would be there. Are there some random errands? Do we need to do a dry cleaning run? What about when you come back from the show? You're thirsty? Cool. I can have a trash can full of Gatorades iced down. Stuff like that that you really couldn't get from a hotel or a butler. I would be your butler, essentially.
6: If what?
8: If I could get a flight to Vegas.
6: Where are you going to stay?
8: Lunch. Was lunch as part of the deal, or did he just get a flight?
7: I just got a flight. He didn't pay for my hotel, man.
8: Okay. Well, we can figure that out, but...
6: What do you mean we?
8: Or somebody can.
9: I don't understand. So Ray wants to go work for you as, like, your assistant?
6: If I buy him a flight to Vegas for our iHeart Festival, huh?
3: Okay.
9: Then, Ray, you can't just go party.
8: Well, I mean, there's downtime. You got to understand, as a whatever I would be, a butler, they don't go 24 hours a day.
7: No, they do.
6: But you would be drunk whenever you were.
8: No.
9: Whenever you need him, he's wasted.
8: Yeah. No, I think I've proved that I can go out to Vegas and not drink, not gamble.
9: When?
8: And I think I could be of assistance. Why would we just let a free flight go to waste? You were already.
6: But there is no free flight.
7: You're right. He did offer. Eddie, I see what you're saying. So there was a free flight on the table.
9: But
7: so,
9: he didn't buy it.
6: Yeah,
7: so right.
6: But there's no money put aside for it. I thought both of you, since the company did not invite you to come, I would pay for both of you to go. Eddie said he would not go. Lunchbox said, I'll go.
7: I said, I'm in. No hesitation.
8: And sometimes with Uber Eats, you know, it's like, oh, it's lost downstairs. Like, it can't find your room. That's where I would come in. So I would be in the lobby. I can bring food to you if it's somewhere.
6: So you will be my assistant for the whole time we're in Vegas.
8: Yes.
6: If I buy you a flight out there.
8: Correct.
9: And Ray, what time would you like to return back to Nashville?
8: Well, I'm imagining it's the same one that you guys were complaining about, but I don't care about times like that, so it's no big deal.
9: Okay.
6: But then how are you going to find somewhere to stay?
8: Well, we do have some connections there, but I would want to be close to you hotel-wise. So, yes, that is a little bit of a hurdle I'm going to have to think of.
9: What are the connections?
6: I don't know.
8: Or, I mean, are you in a penthouse? Is there a butler's quarters?
6: No, they don't usually put me in a penthouse.
8: Okay.
7: He wants to stay in your room. He wants to share a room with Bobby.
6: You know what? I'll consider it, Ray.
7: Yeah!
9: What in the world? The butler.
6: But that means that I'll have to keep Ray with me, so I have to be on my flights.
9: Oh, yeah.
7: Stop.
6: What?
7: No, don't do that. Don't.
3: Well, that,
7: what, don't what? Have a better flight than me.
3: It's not. You don't want to leave when we're leaving.
7: When are you leaving?
3: We told you 8 a.m. on Sunday, right?
6: Yeah, I think so.
7: It's still an hour more of sleep.
9: But you can't do that. You have brunch at 10.
7: I know.
3: And you're going to
6: miss your flight,
3: anyway.
6: You're going to skip your flight.
7: I am missing my flight.
9: I can't wait.
7: Guaranteed.
6: Ray, I will consider that. Let me look at a few things.
8: Yes.
6: Okay. That'd be nice to have somebody out there.
3: Yeah, like if you need socks.
6: Doing my bidding.
9: The ice down Gatorade, I like that.
6: I don't really want Gatorade, though, but...
9: It's just so random.
6: Yeah, okay, I'll think about that.
4: Bones.
6: We're going to play Stella Lefty now. Here is Bones.

0: Bobby Bones.
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2: Hey, what's up? 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I'm taking over at 11 a.m. right after the Bobby Bones Show. 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
4: Good morning. I'm Ty McBride. The floodwaters might be gone, but farmers are now focusing on crop damage. Several days of torrential rain nearly 2 weeks ago left many fields underwater. Now, as the water disappears, questions are appearing about what this year's harvest could look like. According to agriculture experts, the biggest concern isn't what happened in the storm, it's about what happens next. On top of flooding, some farmers had crops impacted by the winds as well, causing them to slant. But there is still hope as the crops can recover and still be harvested. Experts say it's too early to know the full extent of the losses. A judge has thrown out the South Bend Chocolate Company's lawsuit against South Bend International Airport over its new concessions contract. The judge ruled the airport had the authority to award the contract and that the chocolate company was not entitled to another lease or to win the bid. The case was dismissed with prejudice, which means it cannot be refiled. Last night, the Chicago Cubs shut out the Arizona Diamondbacks 7-0. Kevin Gausman was the starter for the Cubs. He went for 7 innings, giving up 3 hits and striking out 6. Home run hitters for Chicago were Michael Conforto and Carson Kelly, who actually hit their home runs back-to-back. With the win, the Cubs are now 5.5 games behind the Milwaukee Brewers for the National League's Central Division lead.
5: White Country Weather.
6: Partly sunny skies today. We're going to end up around 76 this afternoon with very light wind. We drop to 60 tonight with partly cloudy skies, very quiet. And then for tomorrow, partly sunny, showers and storms developing, especially afternoon and evening. High temperatures right around 80. I'm Chief Meteorologist Carrie Pujol.
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12: Woo! The Bobby Bone Show. Everybody roll.
13: Yeah. I want to shout out this high school in Alabama, Columbia High School. They won their high school football game 41-14. Now, the reason that's cool is because they lost 101 games in a row.
14: Oh, gosh.
13: It was a decade-long high school football losing streak.
15: Wow. That's terrible.
14: I mean, but awesome.
15: Well, it's over.
16: But it's over.
13: But I feel bad for Greensboro High, who they beat, the first school that's lost to them in 10 years.
14: Well.
13: Wow, they lost 101 games in a row. A former NFL player named Sammy Coates was brought in. He's the new coach, and so he's been rebuilding the program. But they haven't won a game in 10 years. That's crazy.
14: That's got to feel so good.
15: And I bet you no one was going to those games. Right, like when teams are so bad, no one goes.
13: Yeah, I would agree with that, except for, I bet you last year and then maybe this year because they had a new coach.
15: A little hype.
13: And I'm sure there's some money invested in the program, too. Yeah. That's what makes the world go around nowadays.
15: Money?
13: Yeah.
15: Yeah.
13: I mean, you could be LSU. They're getting all the pro players now to play basketball and football. They're taking people out of the NFL and the NBA.
14: To what? To go play college?
15: To come back.
14: Oh, interesting.
13: It's crazy. They got a judge down in Louisiana who's like, yep, bang the gavel. They can come back. You don't even need a good athletic director anymore. You just need a local judge in a town to go, yeah, I think we can do that. Because LSU's getting on both.
14: Wow.
13: That's what we need at Arkansas. We need LeBron.
15: To come back.
13: To come. Yes. So I just wanted to shout them out. I like that story. Also, our iHeartRadio Music Festival, which is presented by Capital One, is happening the 18th and the 19th of September. And we just added Stella Lefty, Sierra, and the Smashing Pumpkins. So that's also with Kenny Chesney, Lainey Wilson, Goo Goo Dolls, Snoop Dogg, Weezer, and so many more. But if you want to come, it's in Vegas. We'll be there. Well, Amy and I will be now. Lunchbox.
16: I'll be there. We'll I'll be there. In the crowd looking out. Woo! Go Stella!
14: You don't even have to bring that up.
13: Yeah. BobbyBones.com/festival. If you guys want to come, but we did add three new acts. Smashing Pumpkins and Stella Lefty will be cool.
15: Dang.
13: I just know Sierra from some of her older stuff.
14: Yeah.
13: Let me see that 1-2 step.
14: Oh, this beat is automatic supersonic.
13: And then I'm Missy Elliott.
14: Just kidding.
16: Hey, what is Smashing Pumpkins?
13: Shakedown 1979.
15: Tonight.
13: Or The World is a Vampire.
16: Oh, I know that one. I'll jam to that one while I'm there.
13: Kenny Chesney, here's Carry On. Again, he's playing iHeart Festival. Presented by Capital One of Vegas on September 18th and 19th. You guys call us if you want. We're here. Bobby Bone Show. Thank you, guys.

0: Would you be interested in another mind-blowing football story?
1: Sure.
0: So there's a guy named Jed York. He is worth $500 million. He is the owner of the San Francisco 49ers. He was busted for soliciting a prostitute in a trailer park for $140.
1: Wow. What? Why?
2: Yeah, it's so weird.
0: Well, like, again, he's worth $500 million.
1: What is he? Also, is he do drugs?
0: Well, I just think you could do them in a place protected where you're rich.
1: That's what I mean. I'm thinking he's on something.
0: So the owner of this from the New York Post. So this is not me, in case Jed York's listening. And
1: yeah, and this is all alleged.
0: Well, I can just read. You're just saying stuff now without knowing the story.
1: For me, because I just alleged that. Is he on drugs? Good.
0: The owner of the San Francisco 49ers, Jed York, grew up in Youngstown, Ohio. While visiting his old stomping grounds over the weekend, he was busted in nearby East Palestine for allegedly soliciting a prostitute in a trailer park for $140.
1: Okay.
0: He was also charged with disorderly conduct. Mm. He pleaded no contest and was sentenced to 2 days in jail. It's just crazy when people that have so much money get a DUI. When you can have a driver or even Uber, you don't even need a lot of money for Uber. You just need $46 if it's a few miles, and that's not cheap, but if you're rich, it's cheap.
1: Yeah. It's either when people get caught in those situations, I feel like they either think, I haven't really had that much, I'm good, I'll be fine. Or they've had so much that they're not thinking
0: straight.
1: They
0: think, I'm good, I'm fine. That's good.
1: Right.
0: Yeah. They're so drunk, they don't think they're that drunk.
1: Yeah, they're not thinking clearly, and then... Yeah,
0: but you should just have it set up before you go drink or before you try to get a prostitute.
2: Yeah.
0: You should order the expensive ones to your...
1: But disorderly conduct?
0: I don't know. It says he was convicted of possessing criminal tools.
1: What?
2: What is that?
1: What does it even mean?
2: A gun?
1: Like a...
0: Wrench.
3: I think it was his cell phone because that's what he used to arrange the meetup.
1: Oh, so now it's a criminal tool.
0: I thought it was lug nut.
2: Yeah.
1: So. And I get it now. He was back home, old stomping grounds. Has he always been wealthy?
0: Probably. Yeah, his family, they're billionaires.
1: Oh.
2: So that made sense to me. Like, you go back and then your old buddies are like, dude, let's go like old days. Let's go to the trailer park.
1: Yeah, but if he's always been rich, I was thinking he was going back to like...
0: His family's fortune is $8.5 billion.
1: Oh my gosh.
2: That's the family fortune?
0: Yeah.
2: Dang.
0: Yeah.
1: Wow.
2: Well, you know,
1: making him proud.
2: Sometimes you just want to do different things.
0: You're so rich, you just have to experience different things.
1: Now, does he have a family?
0: Yeah.
1: Oh, that's
2: the worst.
1: Tragic.
0: Yeah, they have, him and his wife have two sons.
1: No, they have kids. Ugh.
0: They are going through a divorce, but they're...
1: Yeah, but
0: they
1: kids.
0: Have two kids, like, yeah. Yeah, the wife doesn't matter as much to me as the kids.
1: Right. Same, like reading that about your dad, oh my gosh.
2: And then everyone knows.
0: Which one's crazier, the football team that hasn't won in 10 years, or the guy that's worth $500 million going to a trailer park for a $140 prostitute?
1: The football team that hasn't won in 100 years.
0: Oh, really? I agree, because rich people are gross.
1: Yes.
0: Yes, I agree.
1: Yeah, they're...
2: Wow.
0: Like,
2: okay.
0: This is almost normal for rich people.
1: Right. He just got caught.
0: Yeah.
2: That's crazy.
0: Yeah.
1: I mean, I don't know that they're all in seeking it out in a trailer park, but...
0: Yeah.
1: More... I mean, I guess it just depends.
0: Yeah. Don't be hating on trailer parks, though. Not you. Just
1: people
0: out there. A couple of us in the studio used to live in them.
1: You?
0: Mm-hmm.

0: Mike D.
1: Mm-hmm. Correct.
0: Yes. I know. I'm saying when you hear someone's worth $500 million, that's not normally where they're hanging out.
1: Yeah, no, I'm surprised that you would not have one come to you too.
2: Yeah, or multiples.
1: With that kind of money.
0: Yeah.
1: Yeah. Oh, yeah. There's two football stories I thought that would entertain you this morning. You guys can hit us up, 877-77-BOBBY. That is our number. Did I miss anything, Mike, on that story that I need to say?
3: No, you're good.
1: All right, thank you. I got to my legal.
0: But he's going to keep it, like, because he owns the team, he'll keep his job, or does he get fired?
2: Oh, yeah, he owns the team.
1: He
2: right?
1: owns the team, but they can make
0: the
1: you
0: board.
1: Sell it.
0: Surely there's a board.
1: But they won't from this.
0: So see, when the higher ups can act this way, what are they gonna when a player misbehaves? That's why nothing happens to anybody.
1: Well, they do. They get suspended.
0: Okay.
1: Well, they do without pay.
0: Okay.
2: You think the board's like, ah, I get that. He's good. We're good. Who hadn't done that?
1: Right. All right, we're back in a second.
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22: 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Let's go.
1: I want to go over to Crystal, who is listening in Oklahoma. Hey, Crystal, good morning. You're on the show.
23: Hi, good morning, studio.
1: Morning.
23: I just wanted to make a comment back about the Giving Tuesday. And the school supplies lunchbox was like, they don't need that much, and school supplies don't cost that much, and clothes and all that. My husband and I have 8 children, and it cost us $450 in school supplies this year.
1: Wow, you have 8 children. Eight? That's what I heard. Wow.
24: Yeah, that's what I heard.
1: Wow. You have 8. Wow.
0: Like all at different times, or did some of them come out 2 at a time?
2: Good question.
23: No, we've actually adopted.
0: Beautiful.
1: All right.
0: Beautiful.
1: Good deal.
2: That's awesome.
1: Yep, that's awesome.
0: I love that.
1: Okay, back to your point. Sorry, the headline we heard was 8 kids at first.
23: I understand.
1: School supplies are very expensive. And he didn't like that I helped somebody out with school supplies because he said they can wait.
0: Yeah, buy them later.
24: That's right. You don't need all new clothes.
23: No, they cannot. They send out a list. They have a list. Before school starts, we get all the parents, you get a list. And all of the folders and the binders and all the supplies that they need, and you take them on back to school night and you turn them in.
24: Yep, and if you don't have the Kleenex, they're not going to kick you out of school.
1: You keep bringing up Kleenex.
24: Well, that's one of the things on the school supplies, the wipes. And I mean, she said she spent $450 or $60, whatever. That's $56 a kid.
1: Some of her kids may not be old enough to go to school.
24: Didn't sound like it.
1: Wait, what?
24: She said all 8 are in school.
1: She said she had 8 kids. She didn't say either way.
24: She goes, so I spent $450 on back to school supplies.
1: Do you have any kids not in school, Crystal?
23: No, everybody's in school.
0: Okay, well.
24: Thank you. I'm just telling you. So, I mean, obviously she did it for $56. So I think the other person could have budgeted it and figured it out.
1: Why do you care what I spend my money on?
24: Especially when
1: I just spent my money on you and you got it for free and you didn't need it. You literally didn't need a plane.
24: I know.
1: You could have bought your own flight.
24: You were very nice and did that for me. I didn't email and ask for it. I was just given that.
1: No, you cried about it.
24: I don't know about cried. I just pointed out some...
1: Guys,
2: Oh, yeah. He cried about it.
24: I wouldn't say cried. I would say injustices. Whined. I point out some injustices.
1: But it's not injustice from me. I had nothing to do with it.
24: I know, but you realized how unjust it was, and you are a man of justice. Like, you are a man of, you know, the
1: all
24: people.
1: Of a sudden, when it's about him,
2: the man of the
1: he wants to stand up.
0: Really okay, yeah, he's
2: he
0: a man of the people. Yeah, which is. Like,
1: when it's
0: what?
1: To kids who need school supplies, that's just a waste of money. Crystal, I'm glad you called in. Also, Kleenexes, you don't really buy those after, like, fourth grade, right? Like, when you're in, like, fifth or sixth grade, you don't take Kleenex anymore.
24: I think you
0: sometimes
24: always
0: it could
24: do.
0: Still be on the list for the classroom. Yeah. Like, or it's hand sanitizer, Kleenex.
1: But, like there's right. Junior high, you're not in one class.
24: But they still make, I'm telling you, they still have that on the list.
1: Okay. Crystal, thank you for calling.
23: Thank you so much. Have a great day.
1: All right, bye-bye. If you're still saying Google it, you're old.
0: Oh, no. Are we supposed to say DuckDuckGo?
2: What's DuckDuckGo?
1: What the heck?
24: What?
0: Oh.
1: Did you
0: you're
1: have
0: old.
1: A seizure?
0: No.
2: Is that like DuckDuckGoose?
0: Yeah. No, but I saw that people are saying that now. Did I get misinformed?
1: I don't know that it's misinformed, but...
0: Because it's a way you can search stuff. You DuckDuckGo it.
1: They just say search it up. They don't really say Google it anymore.
0: Okay, that sounds right, because that's what both of my kids say, 19 and 16, and they both say, can you search this up?
1: I only use Google about a third of the time.
0: Oh,
1: So the language may still be there with me, hey, Google that, but even I will go to either ChatGPT or Claude.
0: Okay. I still say Google no matter what I'm searching, and I'm really glad I hadn't started saying DuckDuckGo.
1: I'm glad so, too, because we all looked at you like, what are you saying?
0: I mean, let me look this up.
2: Like, I still say film it sometimes. Like, will you film this?
0: Well, what are you supposed to say?
2: Like will you
1: maybe record?
2: Record it, video
0: it. Oh, okay.
1: Yeah. Yeah, film's funny.
2: I know, it's old school.
1: Yeah. DuckDuckGo is a privacy-focused internet company, best known for its search engine that does not track your search history or collect personal data.
0: Okay.
2: That sounds cool.
1: Yet. This is me saying right, yet. Right. Because when ChatGPT started, it was a nonprofit. It was only going to exist to help. And now it's for sure for profit. It's going to be DuckDuck, yes. We'll take your money soon enough. But no, DuckDuckGo, Amy, is a real thing.
0: Okay.
1: And it's for more privacy, so.
0: All right.
1: Yeah. I've never heard anybody say the words duck, duck, go before.
0: I have, and I was certain that's what you're about to tell us. Mm. Search it up.
1: But who says duck, duck, go?
0: I've just seen it. I saw a video the other day where someone said, oh, I don't know, Google it or duck, duck, go it.
1: Too many syllables, too.
2: That's a lot.
1: It's duck, duck, duck, duck, duck, duck, duck.
0: So that's why when you started the story, I thought, oh, well, it must be duck, duck, go, because now I'm hearing that. And now that I've told you about it, you might start to hear other people saying it.
1: I bet I don't. I'm willing to take that bet. Let's play Josh Ross, Hate How You Look, Bobby Bones Show. Thank you guys for being here.

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1: An elderly couple's AC died in triple-digit heat. They couldn't afford to replace it. Then somebody did something amazing for them. Amy will tell us about it next in our positivity segment called Tell Me Something Good.
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5: Hey, what's up? 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I'm taking over at 11 a.m. right after the Bobby Bones Show. 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
7: Good morning. I'm Ty McBride.
8: The Colfax Avenue Bridge will be closed for the rest of the year and part of next year. The bridge is undergoing a rehabilitation project, which includes deck replacement, cleaning, painting steel beams, sidewalk removal and replacement, new railing, and lighting. There will also be improvements to Colfax Avenue and the Dr. Martin Luther King Jr. Boulevard intersection. The bridge is expected to be substantially completed by the end of February 2027. The city of Elkhart officially has a new police chief. Raymond Jingst was sworn in yesterday by Elkhart Mayor Rod Robertson. Monday's press conference came in the wake of questions emerging about allegations involving Jingst's conduct while working in St. Charles, Missouri. Mayor Rod Robertson expressed his excitement for Jingst, highlighting achievements from a 30-year policing career, including creating mentorship programs in the community and even managing 250 people, including the local fire department in St. Charles. According to Robertson, a panel of 8 people worked through nearly 30 applications, which eventually was brought down to 8 and further narrowed, ultimately leading to Jingst being hired. The Chicago White Sox lost to the Texas Rangers 11-2 last night. Tristan Peters hit the sole homer for the Sox. Chicago managed only 5 hits all game, and not a single player was able to get more than one. Chicago and Texas will run it back today, with Jacob deGrom getting the start for the Rangers and Anthony Kay getting the start for the Sox.
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0: Sunny skies today. We're going to end up around 76 this afternoon with very light wind. We drop to 60 tonight with partly cloudy skies, very quiet. And then for tomorrow, partly sunny, showers and storms developing, especially afternoon and evening. High temperatures right around 80. I'm Chief Meteorologist Carrie Pujol.
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24: With Amy.
25: Tell me something good.
4: An elderly couple had to call Costless Plumbing, Heating, and Air Conditioning to come to their place because their air conditioner just stopped working in this triple-digit heat in Fresno, California. And when the technician got there, his name's Ethan Hernandez, he noticed that the woman was struggling to even pay the $95 service fee. And her husband had just recovered from cancer treatment. They had the stack of medical bills. So he called his brother, who also works for Cost Less Plumbing. And then the brother was like, okay, let's see what we can do. And they talked to the owners of the business, and they decided to replace the couple's entire system free of charge.
5: Dang.
1: That's great. And so it's air.
4: Cost Less Plumbing, heating.
1: Okay, you didn't say heating and air. I just heard plumbing.
4: I said heating and air conditioning.
1: Oh. I just focus on plumbing. Good for them for having an all-around company then. They can do it all.
4: Get most of the...
1: Why not? They don't come up with plungers. They just fix the air.
5: HVAC.
4: They could, though. They probably could.
5: They could? That's like an all-out handyman, I think.
4: Yeah, but Hiller, plumber, heating, cooling,
1: they,
4: HVAC.
1: They do plumber?
4: All the things.
1: All right. They never show. I look in their belt. They don't have a... I don't think they have a plunger.
4: I think they're coming over for what your specific need is.
1: I don't know. It should be ready, though, at any time. You never know. Also, shout out to Fresno. Underrated city. Really like going there. And I feel like it never makes a list of, like, cool places. Like, good food, nice people. Underrated Fresno. That was Fresno, right?
4: Yeah, Fresno, yeah. California,
1: and
4: obviously.
1: Shout out to that company.
4: Shout out to Ethan, the technician who noticed it, then called his brother.
1: At plumbing, heating, air, truck fixing, roof repair, pothole filling, roto-rooting, and all.
4: Yeah, they're like a Swiss Army knife.
1: Yeah.
4: Cost Less Plumbing, Heating, and Air Conditioning.
1: That's what it's called? Cost Less?
4: Yeah.
1: Okay. I want to actually say their name. Cost Less Plumbing, Heating, and Air. That's what it's all about.
6: That was Tell Me Something Good.

0: Girl Virgin came out, that Steve Carell was going to yell your name at the chest waxing scene?
1: I'll tell you what. No matter what I do in my career, I could find the cure to cancer, okay? And no one will remember anything as much as they'll remember my name. He yelled while getting waxed. It's the one thing when I met Steve, I was like, you have set me up for failure, man. I can do nothing to top this.
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0: You guys want to do Tuesday Reviews Day?
1: Yeah.
2: Yep.
3: Sure.
0: Okay. I got a list. We finished watching Lucky on Friday of last week. Lucky was a series on Apple Plus with the, I think her name is like Anna Joy DiSimenjo.
4: Anya Taylor-Joy.
0: That's it.
1: So close.
0: It's a book. It's based on a book. And so we watched the series and it's pretty good. I'm going to give it 4 FBI agents out of 5.
1: Did you read the book?
0: No.
1: Okay.
0: I didn't know it was a book. My wife said, let's watch Lucky. And I said, what's that? She said, it's a series and it's based on a book. It started off kind of corny, ended up being pretty good. Did you finish it?
4: I haven't finished it yet, but I like it.
0: Yeah, it's pretty good. I watched 3 movies over the weekend.
1: Gosh.
0: I watched Emily the Criminal.
1: Oh, yeah, that's a good one. We told you about that one.
2: Yes.
1: Aubrey Plaza.
0: Yeah.
2: Yes.
0: I give it 3.5 credit cards out of 5.
1: Oh, okay. That's right
0: down the middle. That's pretty good.
2: Yeah. You just thought it was average.
1: Yeah.
0: I think average would be 2.5 or 3. But I liked it.
1: Oh, you think the story was cool?
2: I thought the story was real.
1: Yeah, I think so too.
3: Was that a true story?
1: I think so.
0: I don't believe so, no.
1: No?
0: Oh. Maybe that's why you thought it was better than it was.
1: You know, it just seems like something that would totally happen.
0: Emily the Criminal, she gets into some debt and then she's got to get herself out and she starts doing some like scammer stuff and it gets kind of out of control. So I give it 3.5 out of 5. I enjoyed it.
3: Oh, it's not based on a true story. No. It's a fictional narrative created. Yeah.
1: Nope. Oh, dang.
3: Eddie.
0: Again.
2: Good movie, though.
0: Weekends with the baby, when the baby's asleep, I just watch a movie. So, that's why I was able to watch 3 movies over the weekend. I watched the new Jason Statham movie. Consider me a fan. They're all exactly the same. He's doing something. He's, like, working a normal job now, but at one point he was in the military. At one point he was a cop that's done wrong. Or at one point, like, it's always that, and then he's got to, like, fight his way out.
1: Okay.
0: So this one is called Shelter, and he was at one point in the military, and some stuff happened, and he just decided to get off the grid. And the next thing you know, trouble shows up at his door, and he's got to whoop some butts. I give it 4 out of 5, because if you know what these Jason Statham movies are, then you're gonna love it, because this is just a bunch of dumb action. But because of that, I give it 4 islands out of 5. It's called Shelter. It's the newest Jason Statham movie. And then I watched an independent movie that my wife heard about on a podcast called Blue Ruin. It is really good. So it's about this guy. His family was murdered. His mom and his dad was murdered like 15 years ago. And the guy that murdered them is getting out of prison. And he's homeless now because he's like, screw life. I'm done. So he's living in a car. He chose to be homeless. Doesn't want to have any relationship with anybody. But since the guy's getting out of prison, he goes to kill him.
1: Whoa.
0: And then it turns into something that he didn't expect. Like now that guy's whole family is trying to kill him back. And so he has nothing to do with it. He doesn't know how to kill. It's really good.
1: That sounds awesome.
0: Yeah. Have you seen that one, Mike?
4: Yeah. The guy in it, Macon Blair, is also a really great director.
0: He's in it?
4: Yeah, he's one of the main guy in it.
0: Oh, yeah. It's good, huh?
4: Yeah.
0: Yeah. Yeah, so I'm going to give that 4 prisons out of 5. So, but I really enjoyed it. It's 12, 13 years old, but good concept, good movie. There you go. Blue Ruin, probably the best of the weekend. I don't think you like the Jason Statham movie.
3: Okay.
0: I think if you watch it, you give it like 2.
3: Oh.
0: But I give it that based on just Jason Statham movies. So it's just whooping butt. That's what the whole movie is. So, okay, that's mine. You?
3: I got nothing.
0: Okay. I got you covered, though, with 4 over here.
3: Yeah, you did.
0: Yeah.
3: I haven't completed a movie or a show.
0: Eddie?
1: Yeah, I watched the Travis Barker documentary from when that caller called in. Guys, that's a really good documentary. One, I didn't know anything about Travis Barker. Learned so much about him. The details about the plane crash, to me, were like, I didn't realize how bad it was. I didn't realize how bad the recovery was for him. That was really, it's one of the best music documentaries I've seen. I'm going to give it 4 out of 5 plane crashes.
0: Brutal.
1: It's really good, dude.
0: Brutal metric you're using there.
2: Yeah.
1: Well, because that's really the part of the documentary where I was like, wow. Everything else. It's so funny, though. He talks about his drug use and that. And like, there's been a series of like 5 or 6 music documentaries that I've been watching by myself, and my wife walks in and they're talking about doing drugs. And my wife's like, why do you like this stuff?
0: It's
1: and
0: all
1: I'm
0: drugs.
1: Like, no, it's only a little bit of it.
0: I considered watching that this past weekend.
1: You'll really like it. And when the caller called in, she was like, he's so likable. I'm like, Travis Barker, likable? Definitely not. No, he is. After you watch this documentary, you end up really liking Travis Barker.
0: It's all the tattoos.
1: Yeah.
0: It makes you think
1: dude,
0: like
1: on his head.
0: Yeah.
1: Like covered in tattoos. Yeah.
0: Okay. Is that the only thing?
1: That's it.
0: Weak. You guys are weak. I watched three movies in a series.
1: All my kids were awake the whole time.
3: I've been reading.
0: I'm kidding. Oh. I'm kidding. I'm making a joke about me being a loser.
3: But you're not. Like I
0: know, but I don't ever.
1: Amy, you got it. I was reading.
0: Yes.
1: I read, Bobby.
3: No, I thought you chose a movie over book.
0: I'm also reading a book right now.
3: Yeah.
1: Dang, I got her back.
3: I wasn't implying I was better. I'm just saying that's how I chose my entertainment.
0: I don't think you were purposefully implying it. But
3: no, it's just sort of my beat right now.
0: Inadvertent implying.
1: Well, I'm sorry I only watched one documentary. I was doing charity work all weekend.
2: Pretty good.
0: Lunchbox?
2: I watched, I don't even know if it's a documentary, if it was a news story. It's called Major Fraud. It's about this guy, a British guy. He's on Who Wants to Be a Millionaire? And he cheats his way to $1 million.
0: And they show how he did it?
2: Yep.
0: Tuesday Reviews Day. Amy, you just keep reading your books over there?
3: Well, I'm reading The Women.
0: Well, there's Tuesday Reviews Day and someone better than us talking down to us.
3: Yes.
0: Thank you, Amy.
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0: This story comes to us from Sacramento, California. A man was on his way to see his probation officer when he went through the drive-thru McDonald's, got his breakfast, and then he was running a little late, so he puts a little pedal to the metal, gets pulled over for speeding in a stolen car.
1: Wait, the McDonald's part was just kind of a side road there.
0: But I think that's what made him late.
1: Yeah.
0: So then he was trying to hurry to get to his probation officer.
1: Yeah.
0: Got pulled over for speeding.
1: Yeah. But
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1: A few things from today's show. One, a hot handyman went to Amy's house. 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Callers calling in about Lunchbox, who is upset about his free trip to Vegas. 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We did Tuesday Reviews Day, where I watched three movies and a show. 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Just go over, search, hit subscribe. It's free. It's all up there. And we'll see you guys tomorrow. All right. Bye, everybody.
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0: Keith Urban on 99.9 Y Country. What's up? This is Kristen. Thanks for joining me today. I've got a great playlist to get you through this workday. Kicking things off here shortly with Parmalee, Morgan Wallen, and Ella Langley up next. It's Everything Country, 99.9 Y Country.
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0: This concludes this test of the emergency alert system. If there was an actual emergency, the attention signal you just heard would have been followed by important news or information concerning this area. 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
7: Sunshine mixed with clouds at times this afternoon, with daytime highs approaching 77. Tonight, 60. Mainly cloudy. Tomorrow, storms likely. High temperatures reach up to 80. Lots of sunshine and dry Thursday and Friday, with highs in the upper 70s. A peek at the extended shows: 80 Saturday, 83 Sunday, and 83 on Monday. Currently 70. I'm staff meteorologist Derek Height.

0: Shaboozy on 99.9 Y Country. Well, your final chance to qualify for the Ultimate Summer Giveaway coming up on tomorrow. Oh, my gosh. About said on Wednesday. Well, that is tomorrow, August 26th at McCollum's Restaurant and Bar inside the Grant Hotel in Buchanan. We're going to be there from 5 to 7 p.m. with in-person signups happening until 6:45. And then it's time for the final giveaway. One lucky winner, of course, will take home that Ultimate Backyard upgrade, the hot tub from Pristine Pool and Spa, patio set from Schroeder Furniture, gazebo canopy, smart outdoor lights, an outdoor theater kit, which is what I've been begging my husband to get me, and an Amazon Fire Stick. 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So don't miss your last chance to qualify. 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All right, Zach, John King, Carrie Underwood, and Tucker Whatmore coming up. 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
13: Sunshine mixed with clouds at times this afternoon, with daytime highs approaching 77. Tonight, 60. Mainly cloudy. Tomorrow, storms likely. High temperatures reach up to 80. Lots of sunshine and dry Thursday and Friday, with highs in the upper 70s. A peek at the extended shows, 80 Saturday, 83 Sunday, and 83 on Monday. Currently 73. I'm staff meteorologist Derek Height.

0: Dustin Lynch, Easy to Love on 99.9 Y Country. Well, don't miss out on anything. 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All right, Thomas Rhett, Eli Young Band, and Chris Jansen. More music up next. I'm Kristen on 99.9 Y Country.
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3: I'm Nicole Heslip with Ag Headline News. I'm Brownfield. U.S. ag leaders are encouraging trade negotiators to keep talking following the breakdown in discussions with Canada over the weekend.
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3: I'm Nicole Heslip with Brownfield.
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0: Lee Bryce on 99.9 Y Country. Well, this is it. Your final chance to qualify for the Ultimate Summer Giveaway happening tomorrow at McCollum's Restaurant and Bar inside the Grant Hotel in Buchanan. 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All right, Jelly Roll, John Party, and Graylin James. 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
2: Why Country Weather. Sunshine mixed with clouds at times this afternoon with a high of 77. Partly cloudy skies again tonight. Lows dip down to about 60. Cloudy skies with a few peaks of sun. Tomorrow, thunderstorms likely. High temperatures reach up to 80. Currently, it's 70. 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I'm meteorologist Eric Height.

0: Sam Hunt on 99.9 Y Country. You know, Luke Bryan is a busy guy, but apparently even a country superstar knows you don't mess with football season. Luke has actually planned his tour schedule around his son Bo's football games, making sure he can be there to cheer him on. And while Luke's balancing dad duties with his music career, he's also been giving fans a sneak peek at his upcoming album, Signs. He's been teasing tracks on social media, so if you want to hear a little of what's coming, go give Luke a follow and then check out those previews. Well, speaking of Luke Bryan, he's up next along with Hardy and Blake Shelton heading your way. I'm Kristen on 99.9 White Country.
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0: come sleep us in a hotel room on 99.9 Y Country. Well, speaking of a hotel room, we're going to be hanging out, not in a hotel room, but at a hotel, at the Grand Hotel in Buchanan, to be exact, tomorrow from 5 to 7 inside at McCollum's Restaurant and Bar for the last chance to qualify for the Ultimate Summer Giveaway. 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And then after that, we're going to be doing the big giveaway. So make sure you are at McCollum's Restaurant and Bar inside the Grant Hotel in Buchanan tomorrow. 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But more importantly, it's your last chance to qualify if you have not qualified yet for the Ultimate Summer Giveaway, that amazing prize package, which you can check out online and get all the details about tomorrow's last chance qualifying timelines at 999ycountry.com/summer. 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
8: Sunshine mixed with clouds at times this afternoon, with daytime highs approaching 77. Partly cloudy skies again tonight. Lows dip down to about 60. Thunderstorms likely tomorrow. High temperatures reach up to 80. More clouds than sun. Clear skies and dry Thursday and Friday, with highs in the upper 70s. Currently 74.
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1: And it's time for your happy headline of the day. Dad catches his son's first career home run.
0: Wow.
1: Minor league baseball player Sawyer Strohsnyder was the 66th overall pick in the 2026 Major League Baseball draft.
0: That means he's good.
1: Yeah, 66 out of how many?
0: They do like 400.
1: Yep, pretty good, pretty good. With high hopes for a great career, Sawyer is playing his first season as a pro player on the Milwaukee Brewers Class A Wisconsin Timber Rattlers team.
0: Yeah, that's in our Midwest League the South Bend Cubs.
1: Last week, he hit his first home run over the right field fence, and the fan who happened to be standing just beyond the right field fence to catch the home run ball was his dad, Scott.
0: What are the chances?
1: I don't even think that's a coincidence. That is fate. Not only did Scott make a nifty catch on the fly, he snagged the historic ball while recording video on his phone. Sawyer admitted it was an amazing surprise that his dad caught the home run ball, but in hindsight, it all makes sense. He says, my dad can't sit still, so he loves to run around the stadium. I'll just be looking up after a foul ball or something and see him on every different side of the stadium. I think it was just the right place at the right time, says Sawyer.
0: I got to see this video.
1: I'm sure we can find it. The happy headline is brought to you by United Way of Southwest Michigan. United is the way we create lasting change in Southwest Michigan for over 80 years. Give, advocate, or volunteer now at uwsm.org.
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2: Kacey Musgraves kicked off her Middle of Nowhere tour on Friday and performed Rhinestoned while floating on a pair of disco balls. She joked, "This is what it looks like when no one tells me no." Did you see him?
1: I saw him.
2: Disco balls is the appropriate term.
1: That's about as appropriate as you can get.
2: Yep.
1: Brothers Osborne's next album, Watertown, doesn't come out until October 23rd, but they celebrated this past weekend with a trip back home to Deal, Maryland. Oh, yeah.
2: Like Dale Island?
1: It's on the other side of the bay.
2: Dale Island's haunted.
1: Yeah. They hit the water, enjoyed some freshly caught crabs, and played a show at a local beer joint called The Boathouse. But back to the album. It's an 11-song collection, mostly co-written by the brothers. And TJ says, we're not just getting back to where we were born and raised, but to the roots of where we started musically, a time when music wasn't dictated by anything other than what our hearts and souls wanted to say.
2: Fantastic. The way it should be.
1: Yeah. That's your Music City Minute for today. 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

0: 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It'll feature live music from Matt Onken from 5 until 6:30, dueling pianos in the street from 7 until 10. 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
6: Sunshine mixed with clouds at times this afternoon, with daytime highs approaching 77. Partly cloudy skies again tonight. Lows dip down to about 60. Thunderstorms likely tomorrow. High temperatures reach up to 80. More clouds than sun. Clear skies and dry Thursday and Friday with highs in the upper 70s. Currently 74.
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1: I know you don't like soda, but do you know the little trick or thing that people do where they tap on the top of the can?
0: No.
1: You don't do that?
0: I don't drink soda.
1: Okay, so
0: I've seen people do it. I don't know why.
1: Yeah, so imagine you grab a soda or any carbonated beverage out of the cooler.
0: In a can.
1: In a can.
0: Okay.
1: And you're not sure if, you know, it's going to fizz up when you crack it open.
0: Oh, right. Okay. Because you don't know the route this can has taken lately.
1: Yeah. Or if maybe you accidentally drop the can.
0: Okay.
1: I always used to do this, is tap the top, thinking, okay, it's going to cause the carbonation to sink to the bottom.
0: I don't know that that's true, but okay.
1: Well, if you've ever done that, it turns out it probably doesn't make much of a difference.
0: Yeah, no. I think it's just probably a thing people were like, hey, I'm going to start doing this. And Right. Then everyone else, you know, like you eat a Snickers bar with a fork and knife one day.
1: Right. You think, okay, that's the thing. The best way to avoid a fizzy mess, though, is simple. Let the can just sit for a few minutes and then open it slowly.
0: I feel like soda drinkers aren't patient, though.
1: They even did a study in 2019 with over 1,000 beer cans and found there was no difference between tapped and untapped cans.
0: It's just a control thing. People think they have control over what's going to happen.
1: Right.
0: And this is going to help me control that this is not going to spray all over.
1: Mm-hmm.
0: So what if you did it to every single can and every single can exploded anyway? Would you continue to do it? Yeah, it's probably just like a muscle memory
1: thing.
0: Yeah,
1: it's a muscle memory, yeah. Just like when I get a can, I always like grab a part of my shirt, or if I'm not wearing a shirt, I'll grab a little bit of part of my shorts, and I'll wipe off the top.
0: I thought you were going to go through all of your items of clothing.
1: If I'm not wearing shorts, I might be wearing socks.
0: If I'm wearing a tie, I'll grab the tie and I'll wipe the top of my can off. Yeah, we understand. Why don't you just keep a can wiping rag in your pocket?
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out downtown. 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
1: At the bookstore, I wore a Halloween shirt and Halloween earrings, and my mom walked in, and she was like, Jocelyn Yvonne, what are you doing? And I was like, it just makes me happy, okay? I know we still have 4 more weeks of summer. I'm not wishing it away.
0: Yeah.
1: But let me embrace what brings joy to my soul.
0: It's spooky season already. We already decided this.
1: Yeah, July 5th, that's when it starts.
0: Right.
1: I mean, you're lucky I haven't decked out the store.
0: And it was a little bit chilly yesterday morning.
1: It was great. It was like a little October morn.
0: So I think it's okay. I think it's acceptable.
1: Good. And even if it wasn't, I'm still going to do it.
0: So I do
1: what I want.
0: Are you going to do Halloween outfits from now on, or was this just a special occasion to brighten up your day?
1: It was just Sunday.
0: Oh.
1: That's just how it happens.

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1: You were talking earlier about how you're wearing your Halloween outfit.
0: I do that year round, though.
1: Yeah, you do. You put a little bit of Halloween sparkle.
0: Yeah, it's
1: whether
0: like
1: it's earrings or a shirt or a dress or something.
0: It's like Miss Frizzle Halloween all the time.
1: But my question is, when is a good time to start decorating for Halloween, like outside your house?
0: Oh, at our house, it's September 1st.
1: Okay.
0: Yep.
1: So we couldn't do it just now.
0: We can, but September 1st is the latest that I start decorating.
1: Okay.
0: I don't only want 4 weeks for Halloween.
1: That's true. That's true. Are we getting the massive skeleton guy?
0: I don't know, Johnny. Are we getting the massive skeleton guy this year?
1: Do you have something to decorate with, like besides? Because I don't want to just get this big old skeleton guy.
0: I decorate the front every year. I do the floating witch's hats. I do the pumpkin tower. You're acting like it's my first day on Earth.
1: All right, but I need...
0: We do the tombstones, we do the bones coming out of the ground.
1: All right.
0: Is this your first day here?
1: No, it's not my first day. I just didn't want to, do we have a spot for the skeleton
0: guy? I don't know. We've been talking about it on this show for 3 years. Are you finally going to do it?
1: I think I'm going to do it.
0: Not the 12-foot. We like the torso one.
1: No, we like the torso guy.
0: Yeah.
1: And I'll probably get one. I probably should get one now.
0: Yeah, if you even can. Okay, I'll look it up right now. What a great idea.
1: The question is where do we store it when it's not Halloween? Because
0: we throw a Santa hat on it. We do some bunny ears on it. It can hold an American flag. I think you get all
1: keep
0: the seasons.
1: Keep it year-round?
0: Yeah,
1: this is our year-round skeleton?
0: Yeah, I'm not just going to pull it out or buy it just to use for like 6 to 8 weeks.
1: Okay, then this makes my investment feel like a better investment.
0: Also my happiness.
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0: It's Everything Country, 99.9 Wine Country, the Johnny and Jocelyn Show. And there is a new video game coming out here very soon. People have been really looking forward to the latest Grand Theft Auto. But there's something in real life that you'll have to do over and over again on the game.
1: Okay.
0: I'll tell you more about it in today's edition of
2: Weird World News.
0: So the long wait for the next Grand Theft Auto game is finally coming to an end, but there could be an additional challenge for players to contend with, and that is gas prices.
1: Oh.
0: So with this game, it started becoming more realistic, forcing players to, like shooting games, like to reload and replenish depleted ammunition. Well, according to Grand Theft Auto 6 leaks, players may be required to refuel their cars.
1: Okay.
0: Some fans.
1: That seems not fun, but
0: yeah,
1: okay.
0: Yeah, like you're just playing the game. You're doing all kinds of crazy stuff. You're jumping over things, flipping cars, and then it's like, low fuel. Please refuel.
1: Does it tell you how many miles you have left?
0: Are they just going to listen to NPR in the cars? Some fans love this idea for realism, but others think that it could get annoying. Now, it's unclear how realistic the mileage metrics will be. They probably wouldn't want players repeatedly waiting around the gas station every 350 miles.
1: Right, and do you really have to pause for like 10 minutes? Or how fast are those fake gas pumps?
0: Yeah, I don't know. And that, is that something you can skip through? Or is there like a cheat code?
1: Won't have fuel.
0: I don't know. I mean, would you think that that would make a game more interesting by having more challenges like that?
1: Yes, but part of playing video games is to come out of real life, isn't it?
0: Yeah. Well, and it's also unknown if you'd have to pay today's ridiculous gas prices because
1: I'm just walking. GTA, I'm walking.

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12: Mainly sunny skies this afternoon with daytime highs approaching 77. Partly cloudy skies tonight. Lows dip down to about 61. Highs around 81 tomorrow. Chance for storms. Dry Thursday and Friday under sunny skies with highs in the upper 70s. Looking further out, 80 Saturday, 83 Sunday, and 83 on Monday. Currently, it's 75 degrees. I'm staff meteorologist Derek Hite.

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1: So last night when our show was over, but it was still a little bit light out, I was trying to get some yard work done.
0: Yeah.
1: I mean, I did a little bit yesterday during the day, but then I got really sweaty and blah, blah, blah.
0: Like big stuff or just
1: No, like pulling weeds and stuff. And there was some commotion at the neighbor's house.
0: Oh, what kind of commotion?
1: There was a lot of yelling. There was a lot of packing of vehicles.
0: Oh.
1: And I think I don't want to jinx it, but I think our bad neighbor problem might be solved.
0: Really?
1: I think so.
0: Wow. Did we put it out in the world too much? Did they say they were listening to the Johnny and Jocelyn show?
1: Yeah,
0: and
1: said, no, I highly doubt that.
0: They said it's time to get rid of bad neighbors?
1: But I was texting our other neighbor, and I was like, I think I got to go vacuum the front yard. And she was like, go grab the scissors and trim the bushes. I was like, you know, because I can hear a little bit from the backyard.
0: Did you grab your little binoculars?
1: No. Those are not my binoculars. Those are your grandfather's binoculars that you say that I use. I've never actually used them.
0: No, there's the little pocket-sized ones that are kind of like the opera glasses.
1: Yeah, but then I couldn't hear everything.
0: Mm.
1: So I was in the backyard and I could hear some stuff. And you know, you can tell when someone's yelling, but you can't hear words.
0: Sure.
1: And I'm not trying to be that neighbor, but since our whole street is being affected by this family.
0: You know, come to think of it, because I'm a very audiovisual kind of dude. That's what I do for a living. I should probably, because I've got these little microphones.
1: No, this is a terrible idea.
0: Should I go to their house, just in the act like a mailman, and then hide a microphone somewhere?
1: That's illegal. That is absolutely illegal.
0: Yeah, but it'd be great content.
1: No, don't do illegal things for this show.
0: In a nutshell,
1: I don't want to jinx it, but a girl can dream.
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4: I had my first salad at a restaurant.
5: Yeah, you were taking a big gamble there, my friend. How does it feel?
4: I considered, I weighed my options, and I was like, you know what? I really miss salads. I'm doing it. So far, so good. It's a great year. We're having a great time on Earth.
5: Yeah, I feel like I can't eat anything anymore.
4: Nope. Eggs, bacon.
5: Like, what do you got that's been preserved in a can for like 3 years? I'll take that. We got the happy headline of the day coming up here in just a few minutes.

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2: And it's time for your happy headline of the day. Dad catches his son's first career home run.
1: Wow.
2: Minor league baseball player Sawyer Strohsnyder was the 66th overall pick in the 2026 Major League Baseball draft.
1: That means he's good.
2: Yeah, 66 out of how many?
1: They do like 400.
2: Yep, pretty good, pretty good. With high hopes for a great career, Sawyer is playing his first season as a pro player on the Milwaukee Brewers Class A Wisconsin Timber Rattlers team.
1: Yeah, that's in our Midwest League the South Bend Cubs.
2: Last week, he hit his first home run over the right field fence, and the fan who happened to be standing just beyond the right field fence to catch the home run ball was his dad, Scott.
1: What are the chances?
2: I don't even think that's a coincidence. That is fate. Not only did Scott make a nifty catch on the fly, he snagged the historic ball while recording video on his phone. Sawyer admitted it was an amazing surprise that his dad caught the home run ball, but in hindsight, it all makes sense. Mm-hmm. He says, my dad can't sit still, so he loves to run around the stadium. I'll just be looking up after a foul ball or something and see him on every different side of the stadium. I think it was just the right place at the right.

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somebody that I admired and somebody that all of country music admired. Dolly wasn't just one of the greatest country artists of all time. She was one of the greatest artists and one of the people who defined what country music could be. She came from almost nothing in the mountains of East Tennessee and somehow became bigger than the genre without ever becoming bigger than the people who loved her and that she stood for. She was an elite songwriter first, writing songs like Jolene, Coat of Many Colors, I Will Always Love You, that have been sung for generations and also have been covered by artists for decades. But her impact goes way beyond just the records and awards. Dolly made country music feel welcoming. She could walk into the Grand Ole Opry. She could go to Hollywood. She could go into a rock and roll room or just a room full of people that agreed on absolutely nothing and somehow make them fall in love with her because everybody loved Dolly. She was funny without being cruel. She was successful without losing her humility, and she was proudly country without ever making anybody feel like they didn't belong. There are stars, there are legends, and then there are the handful of people who become part of the identity of a genre. Dolly Parton was country music, and country music will never be quite the same without her. Rest in peace, Dolly Parton.

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7: Lows around 61.
8: Tonight, under partly cloudy skies.
7: Sunshine mixed with clouds at times again. Tomorrow, chance of thunderstorms. High temperatures reach up to 81. Mainly clear skies tomorrow night. Slight chance for storms. Lows dip down to about 67. Lots of sunshine and dry Thursday and Friday with highs in the upper 70s. Right now, 74. I'm staff meteorologist Derek Height.

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4: So this is the week, this week and next week, where a lot of families are moving in their kids into their college dorms.
3: Correct.
4: We never had the opportunity to stay in college dorms, but we visited friends when they were in college.
3: You say that like it's like the super fun, cool thing.
4: I mean, I always wanted to experience it like for a year, but I don't want to like go to college. That's not the part of the college experience that I would like to have had.
3: I did a program in high school for nerds, and I stayed at a state university.
4: Yeah.
3: And I would not want to live there. It was a closet with bunk beds.
4: That was how it was. My brother had to go to like a wrestling camp at a state university, and it was, I was like, so this is where.
3: Yeah, no.
4: This is where the college tuition goes.
3: I could not do that. we went to community college, so that's why we didn't have dorms. But now the community college we went to does have dorms, and they are gorgeous.
4: Yeah, they're not dorms.
3: They're nicer than all the apartments we ever had.
4: Well, speaking of college dorms, the makers of Cup Noodles has a new dorm survival kit. It includes, of course, Cup Noodles. And
3: it's not Cup O Noodles.
4: I think it's just Cup Noodles. That's what it says here.
3: I've always said Cup O Noodles. I think maybe the design made me think there was an O in there.
4: I did think there was an O there. Like there was an O snuck in there somehow. But they're just called Cup Noodles.
3: All right. So what's in the survival kit?
4: So you got the Cup Noodles and two appliances for ramen.
3: Okay.
4: A rapid egg cooker and an insulated electric kettle.
3: Okay. Yeah. These are nice. These are nice things.
4: Limited edition bundle. Going to cost you $70.
3: For Look a kettle? That.
4: For it. Well, then you get the kettle, you get the egg cooker thing, and then you get the Cup Noodles. Because, of course.
3: Do you have a mini fridge in your dorm where you can keep your eggs and your vegetables? Unless you're getting farm fresh eggs, and then you don't have to keep in the refrigerator.
4: Do you have enough power electrical outlets to handle
3: I'm
4: all that stuff?
3: I'm thinking about that dorm that we were talking about earlier. There wasn't even room for a table.
4: No.
3: Like an end table.
4: Did they have the, because I like some of those dorms, but I would be afraid to sleep in the loft beds that have like the loft bed and then the desk underneath.
3: Yes, that's what a loft bed is.
4: It's up really high in the air.
3: It's not that high.
4: It is. It's like 5 feet in the air.
3: When was the last time you were in a dorm? That? Were you shorter? Because it's not that tall.
4: I mean, it's been a while, but it was pretty tall.
0: Dream.

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2: You were not a fan of my outfit that I wore to work yesterday.
1: You can wear whatever makes you feel good and happy and ready to take on the day. But all of a sudden, you guys got these vests.
2: So, yeah, there's I guess you call them a management team or the cabinet of the school that I work at.
1: Yes.
2: So it's a decent group of about a dozen people. And each year they give them something to start the year. Like, here's a jacket, here's a backpack, here's something that has our logo on it.
1: Right.
2: To kind of say, wear this when we have important stuff so people know that you're the important person.
1: Right.
2: And for some reason, the superintendent said, how about sweater vests?
1: Maybe because it's August and it's not sweater vest season.
2: Right.
1: I was like, okay. But I don't think I've never owned one. You've never owned one before.
2: Yeah.
1: A lot of the people we know that have them are a lot older than us.
2: And, you know, I'm one of those people that I'll ask the tough questions.
1: Yeah.
2: I asked him, so why sweater vests? I love it. I think it's great. It's a, you know, great brand and all that stuff. But, and it looks good when I wear it, at least in my opinion. And I said, why sweater vests? He said, you know, I don't know. I just thought it would be nice. I've never worn a vest like that. Maybe I'll start doing it.
1: I'm not anti-sweater vests.
2: Well, this is also the...
1: You just

0: look like you're ready for something, but I'm not quite sure what it is.
1: This is also the guy that he's just like me. He's in the golf wear era, where you wear what the golfers wear, like the really nice, you know, stretchy pants, the nice polos and all that. But either of us do not golf.
0: No, not at all.
1: But he's also the person that used to have his cell phone on a belt clip.
0: Which he refuses to acknowledge. He says, no, yes. I never did that.
1: I don't know.
0: I'm sure, pretty sure we have photos.
1: I guarantee there is photo evidence of this.
0: And this is when the phones were much larger.
1: Oh, I'm talking like iPhone Pro Max, like 8-inch screen, basically a mini iPad.
0: Yeah, like a Kindle.
1: Strapped to his belt.
0: Your Kindle just there like a belt buckle.
1: It's like Batman with a utility belt, but he only has one thing on it. That's what it looks like.
0: I bet he's listening right now.
1: Oh, probably.
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1: Well, one guy down in Arizona found something a little bit bigger in his pool. 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
0: So the long wait for the next Grand Theft Auto game is finally coming to an end, but there could be an additional challenge for players to contend with, and that is gas prices.
2: Oh.
0: So with this game, it started becoming more realistic, forcing players to, like shooting games, like to reload and replenish depleted ammunition. Well, according to Grand Theft Auto 6 leaks, players may be required to refuel their cars.
2: Okay.
0: Some fans.
2: That seems not fun, but
0: yeah.
2: Okay.
0: Yeah, like you're just playing the game. You're doing all kinds of crazy stuff. You're jumping over things, flipping cars, and then it's like, low fuel. Please refuel.
2: Does it tell you how many miles you have left?
0: Are they just going to listen to NPR in the cars? Some fans love this idea for realism, but others think that it could get annoying. Now, it's unclear how realistic the mileage metrics will be. They probably wouldn't want players repeatedly waiting around the gas station every 350 miles.
2: Right, and do you really have to pause for like 10 minutes? Or how fast are those fake gas pumps?
0: Yeah, I don't know. And is that something you can skip through, or is there like a cheat code?
2: Have fuel.
0: I don't know. I mean, would you think that that would make a game more interesting by having more challenges like that?
2: Yes, but part of playing video games is to come out of real life, isn't it?
0: Yeah. Well, and it's also unknown if you'd have to pay today's ridiculous gas prices because
2: I'm just walking. GTA, like, I'm walking.
0: I got to rob a bank just so I can refuel my car.
2: Yeah.
0: That's your Weird World News for today.

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1: It's everything country, 99.9 Y Country, the Johnny and Jocelyn show. And there is a new video game coming out here very soon. People have been really looking forward to the latest Grand Theft Auto.
2: Mm-hmm, mm-hmm.
1: But there's something in real life that you'll have to do over and over again on the game.
2: Okay.
1: I'll tell you more about it in today's

0: missed the Johnny and Jocelyn show, you missed this.
1: You are the reason that I had a text messaging plan put on my phone, because the first time you taught me, you actually taught me how to text.
2: Yeah, you're welcome.
1: I did not text before I met
2: you.
1: Well,
2: it was before texting was cool, before it was included in plans and you had like that $300 phone bill one
1: month. I didn't realize that until after I met you. And the next month, my brother and I, who shared a plan, said, hey, why is our phone bill like $250? And I was like, whoops.
2: Hey, kids, if you don't know, you had to pay for each text message.
1: Every text message
2: in the early 2000s.
1: Cost like 10 cents.
2: Yeah, you had to pay for each text message. Could you imagine what your bill would be today?
1: Do you feel old now?
2: No, I don't. 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
2: Hey, it's Jocelyn from the Johnny and Jocelyn show. 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
14: Lows around 61. Tonight, under partly cloudy skies. Sunshine mixed with clouds at times again tomorrow. Chance of thunderstorms. High temperatures reach up to 81. Mainly clear skies tomorrow night. Slight chance for storms. Lows dip down to about 67. Lots of sunshine and dry Thursday and Friday with highs in the upper 70s. Right now, it's 73 degrees. I'm staff meteorologist Derek Height.

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1: When school starts for me, what I always have to do, of course, is start to learn all of the kids' names and their faces and all that stuff so that I, you know, see
0: them
1: in the hallway.
0: You've gotten a lot better at it. Your first semester, you were like, oh, my God, I don't know their names. And I was like, Johnny, it's day 16. You have to remember their names.
1: And I said that. So here's a trick that I have developed is what I do is I print off a list and it has their picture next to their name.
0: Pepperoni Tony.
1: Yeah, it is picture next to the name, so I keep looking at the kids. But after
0: don't they have badges?
1: They do not have badges.
0: Oh, I thought they had student IDs.
1: No, they do not have the student. That would be nice if they did.
0: We did when I was there.
1: Yeah, it would be nice if they did. They do. They have
0: back
1: student IDs,
0: day.
1: But they don't have them visible.
0: Why?
1: I don't know.
0: We had to have invisible when I was there 100 years ago.
1: I don't know. I mean, I guess I can try and make a change there that I'm in charge of stuff. But with that, I have to learn all the kids' names. And sometimes I'm surprised at some of these kids' names because some of them might be unconventional, I guess, or not
0: right.
1: What I'm used to.
0: And you meet a kid sometimes or you're hanging out with the parents. And you're like, this is my child. And they tell you their name and a little part of you goes, oh.
1: Yeah.
0: That's going to be hard for you.
1: Like, I had a kid, he was great, but he had an apostrophe in his name.
0: Oh, nice.
1: And I was like, how do you, dude, I'm not even going to try. Like, please tell me how you say that. And he told me, and I was like, all right.
0: I think if I was a teacher, that's what I would do on my first day. I would have the kid introduce themselves.
1: Yep.
0: So that you know how to say the name right. Because you don't want to say their name incorrectly and then everyone calls them the incorrect name, you know, as a way to make fun of them.
1: Right. And two, you don't know with the name that's on the attendance list if that's the name they like to go by.
0: Right. Like when I was in college and we were at orientation and one of the professors used an example of one of the students. And he said, Bryce, you know, people give you nicknames in college. Maybe someone calls you Bryce Aroni. It has been 20 years and I still call him Bryce Aroni. I haven't seen him in 15, but.
1: That's a kid I went to school with, right?
0: Yeah, because you know who I'm talking about, Bryce Aroni.
1: So there's this ongoing trend now where a lot of names are named after weapons. Like, here's some examples. Gunner, Wesson, Shooter. I've never met a shooter besides Shooter McGavin and Happy Gilmore.
0: They're probably big Happy Gilmore fans.
1: Trigger. This would be cool. And if we ever have kids, I would definitely name a kid Blade.
0: Yeah, I was thinking like Katana.
1: Yeah.
0: I don't know any more weapons.
1: And actually, my nephew.
0: This is my son.
1: Our nephew is named after a weapon. Remington.
0: This is my son, pocket knife. Like, I don't know. I don't know any weapons.
1: Here's
0: actually.
1: My kid, Swiss Army.
0: Hairspray and a lighter. That's kind of a long name, though.
1: Walker and Texas Ranger.
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0: Elizabeth. Mary, how's your face and neck doing today?
1: I'm good. I am doing well.
0: That is wonderful. Why are you doing so well? You're feeling good. The week is flowing. You're getting used to the new normal. I mean, it's
1: yeah, the new normal. You're so right. It's just going to take a little bit of time, but I didn't cry yesterday. That's so good. That's good. Yeah.
0: Well, here's the thing. Elliot, her kid, right? Elliot's like, she has stepkids, but Elliot's her kid, right?
1: Yes.
0: Starts kindergarten. It's a tough thing. I don't have kids, but, you know, my God, I can only imagine.
1: It's just with my line of work with radio earlier in the day and then shows at night, I was able to be home with him for 5 years. So it's just, it's a change. I know most people go through this when they're babies and they go back to work, but it's all hitting me right now. So it's
0: I was thinking about that yesterday. I was driving and I was thinking about you and I was like, it's got to be weird for her because it's like Paul's in the studio. So you're alone in your home.
1: I mean, Fish, when I was married and no kids, you think you're busy and then you have a kid and you're like, what did I do with all of my time? Because you're just so occupied on thinking about another human that when I don't have that, I'm like, what do I do?
0: Well, here's what I want you to think about today, Miss Elizabeth Mary. We will think about all the things like a naughty kitty. Who's a naughty kitty? That's going to happen with Jen and Country Courthouse and furries. Speaking of kitties.
1: Oh, God, no.
0: Three Nugs is next.

0: Bobby Bones in the Morning and everything country all day and all night long. This is 99.9 Y Country. Fish with Friends, Elizabeth Mary. I've got 3 nugs for you.
1: You got the feeling nugs.
0: Here, here's some.
1: And then you come in with the rasp. Wow.
0: Bring your furry friends out with you.
1: Okay.
0: You know what a furry is?
1: Yes. And my cat, I'm afraid my kid, I just don't want him to turn into a furry.
0: Why? Because he has obsession with cats? Because he has 75 cats at your house? Six.
1: Okay, so what about furries?
0: An annual convention for furries happened in Pittsburgh.
1: What?
0: Yeah, you don't think they have conventions? It's okay. In the news, though.
1: Okay.
0: Attendees donated over $89,000 to the charity Nose to Tail Cat Rescue.
1: Nose to Tail.
0: Yeah.
1: Can I tell you a really quick little tidbit about this?
0: Yeah.
1: My sister works for a college in Iowa.
0: Okay.
1: She works for admissions. She's the director there, and they had upset families at one of the high schools on a high school visit.
0: Okay.
1: Because they didn't have litter boxes in their facilities for... Yes.
0: What?
1: Yes. I'm not kidding.
0: They didn't have litter boxes in the facilities for...
1: Of the college for their furry children. I'm not kidding. And I'm sorry if I'm offending anyone, but it's like...
0: What? People that want to dress up and do stuff? That's fine. They know.
1: Who scoops the boxes?
0: Wait. So your college wanted...
1: The parents of the high school, or my sister had her team out. Yeah.
0: All right. You know what? We'll do the other 3 nugs another day. All right. This is. Wait. What? Okay.
1: This is not even okay. So, their admissions team goes to different high schools and they recruit kids to their college. Right.
0: All right.
1: So there were parents upset. There was a group of furries looking to go to the college.
0: All right.
1: And they were upset after touring.
0: A group of furries wanted to go to college there.
1: Yes. Wanted to go to college there.
0: And furries are, by the way, people that drive. Well, not just cats. It can be anything.
1: Oh, okay. Well, these
0: furries
1: were like...
0: Furries can be like anything. Can dress
1: they
0: up
1: wear
0: as
1: ears and a tail, and they embody like the whole thing.
0: Oh, no. That's not what furries are. Totally, though. That's partially.
1: It's partially? But these were like, these were looking for litter boxes. They wanted litter boxes.
0: So they could go big potty?
1: Yes. But my question is...
0: I think I'm right. Okay, go on.
1: I thought furries were people who like looked...
0: Yeah, look.
1: What? Let me see.
0: Furries. They dress up as like my, you know, like adventure, like Sonic the Hedgehog.
1: Wow.
0: You are thinking about people that think they're cats, like your kid.
1: No, but that is a thing in the high schools right now.
0: That I have heard about.
1: Babysitters tell me about it. They've got some kids at the school that are furries.
0: And they want to...
1: So they dress and they have cat ears and cat tails.
0: Mm-hmm. And they want to go big potty in a box in front of people?
1: Yes. My question is, who scoops the box?
0: I don't know. The text message. Text the show
1: can
0: message.
1: Can you imagine a human poo in a litter box? I'm just saying. I scoop cat boxes. Like, that's like... My husband scoops the cat.
0: Yeah, you have six cats.
1: So we have 7 litter boxes.
0: I don't know, honey. I don't know.
1: Does that blow your mind?
0: My mind is blown, actually. And that now it's even weirder because they want to go big potty in front of people and they were upset that they... This is the next big thing people are going to get sensitive about.
1: How big is that litter box?
0: I don't know.
1: If you have to be proportional to the size.
0: And do they wipe or do they rub their butt on the litter stuff? And
1: oh my
0: cats can lick their own butt.

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13: Lows around 61. Tonight, under partly cloudy skies. Sunshine mixed with clouds at times again tomorrow. Chance of thunderstorms. High temperatures reach up to 81. Mainly clear skies tomorrow night. Slight chance for storms. Lows dip down to about 67. Lots of sunshine and dry Thursday and Friday with highs in the upper 70s. Right now, it's 72 degrees. I'm staff meteorologist Derek Height.

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0: Bobby Bones in the Morning and Everything Country, all day and all night long. This is 99.9 Y Country. Fish with Friends, it's today's text question of the day. And I think this is going to be a hard one, Elizabeth Mary. I think it's going to be really hard.
1: What's something you find attractive that isn't the normal? You think it's going to be hard? Well, I can't wait to hear your answer.
0: Well, look, here's the deal. All right. Because you're going to find some people are going to, you know, what are the things you find attractive? Eyes, face, butt, abs, chesticles, stuff like that, right?
1: Right.
0: That's the normal. So now we need to go to the not normal. Now,
1: to the fish side of the brain.
0: Yeah, does that mean it might not just be that, though? Because I asked a friend of mine this last night. I was like talking to my buddy. And I said, what's something you find attractive that's not the normal? And he's like, what the hell's wrong with you? And I'm like, nothing's wrong with me, but I'm just curious, like, what people are going to say with the text question today. He's like, and I'm like, don't be freaky, weird. Just, what is it? And he said, I really like a woman that reads before she goes to bed. It makes her seem intelligent, especially if she has glasses on.
1: Oh, my God, I have glasses on right now.
0: Yeah, there you go. Yeah.
1: I get it. That's kind of,
0: if you only knew how to.

0: read, okay. Right? Elizabeth Mary, what's your answer for today's text question today?
1: I feel like I find like the perfect like calf muscle like on a guy.
0: You're not the first girl I've heard that said that before.
1: And the bone, the ankle bone, sorry? The ankle bone and calf muscle. Like how they look. I don't know. Like they can't be like too big of calves and too small of calves. I'm talking like I have perfect calves, but then the ankle bone on a guy, like my husband has really, really nice legs.
0: I should have put a voice changer on you so you could be like,
1: I'm so embarrassed. I sound so dumb, but like, and then like those legs look really good in jeans.
0: No, like I'm thinking like really honest to God. You're not the first person I've heard that has said that before for honest to God. Really? So it's a good answer, but I wanted you to like, I want to set it up so we could have just had you been like,
2: Yeah, this is definitely not Elizabeth Mary. I like a man with,
0: hairy feet or whatever. Yeah, right? Okay.
1: Oh my gosh.
0: That's a great answer.
1: I always am like, babe, you have really nice legs. He's like, thanks.
0: That is a great answer. I love that. Okay, today's text question of the day. What is something you find attractive that isn't necessarily the normal? Text in message via the app.

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2: Fish with friends. Elizabeth Mary, I wanted to grab Cousin Steve for this conversation real quick because, frankly, I don't think I already know the answer for you and I. Okay. So here's a question. Okay. Could you, and Steve, you could think about this for a second before you did, before you instinctively answer. Elizabeth Mary, you love your husband.
3: Love my husband.
2: He's the guy, right? He's the one?
3: He's the guy.
2: Okay.
3: Yeah.
2: Could you have waited until after you said I do for your first kiss? Now, here's why. A couple waited to share their first kiss at their wedding. It stirred up a ton of backlash online. The married couple had never kissed before the wedding ceremony. They delayed their first kiss until after they exchanged vows, and the officiant said, "You may now kiss the bride." Now, some people are like, "Oh my God, that's so meaningful. I love it." And other people are like, "That's weird."
3: I couldn't even. We had Elliot before we got married. So clearly.
2: That's kind of why I wanted to bring in Cousin Steve. Could you think you could have waited in general? I could not wait. I need to know if they're a good kisser.
3: I mean, I grew up like waiting till marriage, like thinking all that. But honestly, it's such a big part. Well, that, okay, stop. No.
2: You did wait till marriage until you had your child. You waited till your second marriage.
3: No, I did not. You're so dumb. Okay, but I do think like that's like intimacy is such a big part of relationships that's not talked about usually, or it was taboo back in the day, that I think like, I feel like you'd have to experience it all, right? It's such a thing.
2: I heard that it's kind of coming around the other way though, coming around the other end where they're like, yeah, they are waiting. A lot of people are waiting, younger generation.
3: Well, a lot of young girls, women, I should say, that I know are not as promiscuous as like back when I was in high school, the girls, like it's a whole thing. It's an ick factor, they say, to like sleep around.
2: Cousin Steve, could you wait to, you're not married.
4: No, I'm not married. No.
2: Could you wait until marriage? For the first kiss?
4: I never want to get married, though. We've had this conversation before.
3: Okay. Oh, my God. I just got the best idea, guys.
2: What, we could give Steve away to Color 9?
3: We could do a dating game with Cousin Steve.
4: Oh, God.
3: Oh, my God. Can we please do it?
2: That's the best idea that he's never heard. Steve, last time you were here, what did everybody say?
4: I can't remember.
2: We should do a dating game with Cousin Steve. Yeah. Elizabeth Mary, it's a great idea. I tried to give away Steve to Caller 9 once, and then they returned him. So that was real. Cousin Steve, could you wait till marriage? Like, to kiss someone? When is it? Can I ask when the last time was you kissed him, or is that too personal?
4: That's too personal.
2: Okay.
4: You know, I don't like talking about personal stuff like that.
2: He doesn't even tell me stuff
3: really?
2: Like that.
3: Yeah.
2: I'll get like six drinks in the guy, and he still won't tell me anything. Yeah.
3: Really?
4: Cards are very, very close to the chest.
2: Yeah. My family has a theory that it's Kara, but anyway.
4: If you look at the pictures online, you probably understand why.
2: Yeah,
4: but
2: no, literally, it's true. Oh, that's great. That's great, Fish, how you're in the background. Yeah.
3: That's hilarious.
2: Yeah, that's healthy. Okay, you know what? We're going to move on.
4: Okay. 99.9 Y Country.

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0: 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Country Courthouse today, Jen. I actually got a complaint from management I need to talk to you about.
1: Oh, God, what?
0: I haven't been using my gavel enough.
1: Oh, my God, that scared the hell out of me.
0: Court's in session.
1: Oh, jeez, Louise.
0: They got me a gavel.
1: All right.
0: Court is in session today. Plaintiff, defendant, jury, trial.
1: You're just like throwing out random words.
0: Deliberate.
1: Okay. Sounds good.
0: What are we looking at? Give me the small setup so we can just get right into Matt's call.
1: Matt is our plaintiff today. He's neighbors with Laura and her family across the street from their friends. They're pretty good friends. This is really, they need a solution to this issue.
0: Okay.
1: Matt's dog, Otis, when they're gone at work during the day and gone at work in school, the dog is now ripping the house apart, ripping shades off windows, chewing on the windowsills and door jams because Laura and her family, their kitty cat, Ginger, is an outside kitty. Well, now Ginger's new routine brings her to the front of the window of the house, and it's antagonizing and driving Otis crazy.
0: All right, Matt, did she do a good job summing that up for you today?
2: Hey, Fish, hey, Den. Yes, she did do a good job summarizing it. So, you know, my wife and I, we get along with Laura pretty great. You know, we have dinner from now and then, and we've had a great relationship. The thing is, this new, not the new cat, but this new behavior of Ginger is just driving